0: Baba?
1: Yes, my son.
0: Tell me a story.
1: Millions of years ago, a meteorite made of vibranium, the strongest substance in the universe, struck the continent of Africa, affecting the plant life around it. And when the time of men came, five tribes settled on it and called it Wakanda.
0: Why?
2: We are black. 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We are the history. We stand for unity. We stand for integrity. We are Splash. 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

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The Apostolic Visitation to Germany. New Fuji to my Wailo Job Monday, November 16 or 2026. Berela Gumamirole. Venue Christ Faith Tabernacle. Altmoa Beach 82. Postcode 10555. Eighty Canada. Isujima Wayne Wesley Hall. 69. Milvan Drive. North York. Vinch and Milvan. Toronto, Ontario. M1L1YB. Isujima Wayne Job Friday, November 20, 2026.

0: Good morning. The time is 6 a.m. from Splash 105.5 FM, the Integrity Station. Here is the news read by Grace Akin-Francis. First, the news headlines. Federal government plans support for Aba Textile Cluster, Agriculture. CAN urges federal government to make every home feel prosperity. On the foreign scene, Israeli Prime Minister says it is too early to say if Iran is involved in Dubai Tel Aviv flight attack. And in sports, England manager Tuchel calls Kane irreplaceable. And now the news in details. The federal government is exploring ways to support businesses in Abia State, particularly those in the textile and garment cluster in Aba and the agricultural sector. Special advisor to the President on Industry, Trade and Investments, John Uwajimogu, disclosed this during a visit to the state governor, Alex Uti, in his office. Uwajimogu said the delegation was in the state to deepen engagement with the Abia State government and explore areas of collaboration that could attract federal government projects and investment opportunities. He said the federal government had taken note of Aba's strong industrial capacity, particularly in textiles and garments, and was exploring ways to support businesses in the sector by addressing major constraints affecting their operations. He added that the federal government was interested in bringing its projects and programs to Abia, noting that the visit was part of the efforts to identify areas where both tiers of government could work together to promote economic development. Away from that story, presidential candidate of the Nigeria Democratic Congress, Peter Obi, has vowed not to spend his holidays outside Nigeria if elected president in the 2027 general elections. Obi made the pledge in his Independence Day address delivered in Abuja on Thursday, saying he would use his four-year tenure to travel across the country, interact with Nigerians, and better understand their challenges. The former Anambra governor also promised that his administration would make governance measurable and accountable, with emphasis on the welfare and productivity of Nigerians. The former Anambra governor pledged to tackle insecurity, saying farmers would be able to return to their farms while children would return to school and businesses would operate without fear. Obi, who said independence anniversaries should provide opportunities for national reflection, criticized the APC-led administration, arguing that the country had continued to face serious challenges despite the promises made in 2023. The Christian Association of Nigeria has urged the federal government to reduce food, transport and energy costs, strengthen social protection and improve security, saying the benefit of economic reforms must translate into better living conditions for citizens. CAN made the call in a statement signed by its president, Archbishop Daniel Oko, on Thursday to mark Nigeria's 66th independence anniversary. The association said the country needed to move beyond economic reform statistics to a phase where prosperity was reflected in the daily lives of Nigerians. CAN urged the government to make reducing the cost of food, transportation and energy a measurable priority, noting that Nigerians who had endured years of economic hardship deserved tangible relief. It also called for stronger social protection measures for vulnerable households, including improved access to education, health care and affordable credit. According to CAN, such interventions must be transparently administered and protected from diversion to ensure that the intended beneficiaries receive the support. And on the foreign scene, Israel's prime minister has stated that it is too early to say if Iran had any involvement in an attack by a pilot who stabbed another pilot and tried to take over a flight from Dubai to Tel Aviv. The Fly Dubai plane plunged more than 17,000 feet 2 hours into its journey on Wednesday before passengers and crew overpowered the attacker and retook control to land safely. The stabbed pilot, Indian national Captain Smith Macha, is in hospital in a stable condition and has been hailed a true hero by Prime Minister Benjamin Netanyahu. One passenger, Yaniv Hayun, described how he put the attacker, who was trying to disable the plane, in a chokehold before other passengers helped pin him down. Bringing you sports now, England manager Thomas Tuchel has disclosed that it will be difficult to replace Harry Kane once the talismanic striker eventually steps down. Speaking ahead of England's UEFA Nations League clash against Croatia, Tuchel highlighted the unique profile of the Bayern Munich star, who recently notched his 87th international goal in a 2-0 win over Sicilia. Kane is closing in on an unprecedented century of goals for the Three Lions, sitting just 13 away from the milestone. Tuchel stressed that trying to find a direct copy or equivalent replacement for Kane is a waste of time, noting that it could take up to a decade to find a forward with his exact blend of elite finishing, dropping deep to link play, and relentless leadership. And just before we go, a recap of the headlines. The federal government has planned support for Aba textile cluster and agriculture. CAN has urged the federal government to make every home feel prosperity. On a foreign scene, Israeli Prime Minister has stated that it is too early to say if Iran involved in Dubai Tel Aviv flight attack. And in sports, England manager Tuchel has called Harry Kane irreplaceable. Now, for more details on the news, you can visit our website on www.splashfm1055.com or simply follow us across all social media platforms, Facebook at splashfm105.5 Ibadan, X and Instagram at splashfm1055. We've now come to the end of the news on Splash 105.5 FM, the integrity station and the best radio station in the southwest of the country. The news editor is Tunde Olawuwu, assisted by Ibukunua Olagunju. I am Grace Akan Francis. Thank you for listening. Good morning.
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0: Good morning to you. Today is the second day in the month of October 2026, the day after Nigeria celebrated her 66th Independence Day. 33 minutes gone past 6 a.m. You're listening to The Morning Splash on your integrity dial, Splash 105.5 FM. I welcome you to the show this morning. I'm delighted to have you with me. I'm yours truly, Grace Akin-Francis. And today, as you can maybe already tell, we're going to be dissecting the speech of the president as well as the opposition reaction to that speech. And of course, I would like for you also to tell me your thoughts about what the president said. The weight, did it carry enough weight for you? What did you hear and what would you have expected to hear? How do you feel as a Nigerian after listening to the president speak to us yesterday morning? We're also going to take the reactions from opposition quarters, and we're also going to dissect all of that this morning. I was hoping, to wake up to some cheery news this morning, but that's not the case, because yesterday we saw a distress video of two buses hijacked on the way to Onitsha, to the east, and it carried core members from Oyo State. We saw the video, it went viral yesterday. We saw parents crying and all of that. Very distressing news that came to us yesterday, and we'll also look at that together with the Independence Day speech. But before we go into that, let's look at the headlines, what the dailies are reporting this morning. We'll begin with the cable newspapers. Police confirm NYSC members among passengers abducted on Owerri Onitsha Road, say 10 rescued. Of course, like I mentioned, that's one distressing story we got yesterday. Military personnel receive increased salaries approved by Tinubu. We also have on the cable newspapers, Obi, I will not spend holidays abroad if elected president. We have yet another campaign promise following that. Amaechi saying, I will resign if Nigeria doesn't begin to change in 1 year of ADC government. You all know we're in the eve of the 2027 presidential election, so hearing campaign promises flying around should not be new to us. If time permits, we might as well look at one or two of those promises that have been recently made. But moving on the Punch newspapers this morning, we have CNG application. States fail to implement Tinubu's low fare directive. Recall that the president mentioned that from October 1st, which was yesterday, we will begin to see a sort of reduction in transportation fare as the CNG application will roll out. But states have failed to implement that low fare directive, as we see reported on the Punch newspapers. We also have the story, workers begin 3-day warning strike. We'll look at that if time permits. We have Atiku challenges Tinubu's prosperity claim, laments rising hardship. El-Rufai ex-allies reject betrayal claims, return to APC. Rivers Assembly received constituency project funds during emergency roll. That's according to a Rivers State lawmaker. She has revealed that the lawmakers received constituency project funds from the emergency ruler, Iwokete Ibas, during the emergency rule in Rivers State. We'll also have the story on the Punch. Federal government plans support for Aba textile cluster agriculture. Independents demand more from elected leaders. That's Saraki urging youth. The former Senate President Bukola Saraki speaking. Nigeria at 66. 2027 election will test our democratic maturity. That's coming from the former President Goodluck Jonathan. And lastly, on the headlines this morning, we have opposition queries Tinubu's age of prosperity demands tangible gains. As you know, that's where we will kick off the program this morning. As usual, I'm not alone. Barrister Yomi Ogunlola is right here in the building. Good morning, Barrister. It's great to have you on the show.
1: Yes, good morning, my beautiful Gracie. Of course, I also have my dada here. And this is our Internet expert.
0: That's right. AY Lossing.
1: Yes, nice to have you guys with us.
0: Happy Independence.
1: Good morning, Nigeria.
0: Barrister.
1: Hey, well.
0: I hope I'm not triggering you.
1: In the pair, what?
0: We're 66 years. In fact, even the ankara you're wearing is green this morning. That shows that you're still in the spirit of independence.
1: Yeah, so. You know, because I am a Nigerian to the core.
0: Absolutely.
1: You know, but too many things are not going right.
0: I know you have a lot to say, barrister.
1: Benny.
0: Well, that's exactly why we're here, and would also love to hear from you this morning. Nigeria officially marked its 66th independence anniversary yesterday, and the words spoken by our president, Bola Tinubu, during his national broadcast, which was about 20 minutes thereabout, they're still echoing loudly across the streets, across our living rooms, you know, and political party offices, even till this morning. The president declared that Nigeria has crossed the Red Sea, moving away from what he termed addictive subsidies and stepping into an age of prosperity. I'm sure by now you've seen that term flying around news broadcasts, the dailies, everywhere, that the president said we have now stepped into the age of prosperity. We have turned the corner and stepped into the age of prosperity. The president famously used a medical analogy, comparing past economic management to giving a cancer patient morphine instead of enduring painful treatment. Well, if the presidency thinks that the bitter pill served Nigerians is finally working, the opposition has a very different diagnosis this morning. From Atiku Abubakar to figures like Omoyele Sowore, Solomon Dalung, the reaction from opposition quarters has been swift, sharp, and uncompromising. This morning, we're going to be dissecting the speech of the president, the analogies he made, and the fierce pushback from opposition camps. Of course, we'll begin with Atiku. We're streaming live on Facebook at Splash FM 105.5 Ibadan. Join us on there so that you can be a part of the conversation. You should be a part of this conversation because it concerns you and I as Nigerians, as stakeholders in this country. We're going to start with the reaction of Atiku Abubakar as reported by The Guardian newspapers this morning. There are various reactions. We see the writers on the story. Atiku: reforms have worsened cost of living crisis. ADC candidate questions benefits of subsidy removal. Naira reforms. Makinde campaign demands measurable commitments on economy security. Lagos PDP asks Tinubu to translate growth into household gains. Expert urges quarterly scorecard to measure security gains. Well, let's get into the story. Opposition voices yesterday challenged President Bola Ahmed Tinubu's Independence Day declaration that Nigeria has entered an age of prosperity, arguing that rising prices, insecurity, and declining household purchasing power tell a different story. Now, the presidential candidate of the ADC, Atiku Abubakar, accused the Tinubu administration of worsening the cost of living crisis and failing to deliver the benefits of its economic reforms. Atiku, in a State of the Nation address to mark the anniversary, said millions of Nigerians were struggling to afford necessities, including food, healthcare, and transportation. He blamed the administration for making life more difficult for families, alleging that many were skipping meals, delaying medical treatment, and borrowing money to survive until payday. The ADC candidate also faltered the president's claim about economic growth, accusing the administration of placing greater emphasis on economic statistics than on the experiences of ordinary Nigerians. He said economic growth should translate into improved living conditions for citizens. He criticized the removal of petrol subsidy, and he went on and on and on. I have an audio from that State of the State of the Nation broadcast from Atiku, and I'm just going to take a moment for us to listen to that before we take your reactions. Take a listen.
2: Bola, you call Nigeria a patient with cancer. After 3 years of your treatment, why is it harder for Nigerians to buy food, pay for medicine, or even get to work? Why does your government have more money while the people can afford less? You say Nigerians must endure the pain because you are curing the disease. But when a patient cries out, a doctor listens. He doesn't call the patient retrogressive. for asking when he will get better. He does not point to the hospital's rising revenue and declare him healed. A patient who cannot afford to live is not proof that the treatment is working. Absolutely not. And you cannot speak as though you arrive in from the moon in 2023. Your party had governed Nigeria for 8 years, if not more. If the country was as sick as you say, tell Nigeria come to the places where Nigerians make their daily choices.
0: Well, that was the reaction from the ADC presidential candidate Atiku Abubakar, reacting to the analogy of the president about Nigeria, the cancer, you know, in Nigeria. And he's saying if indeed a patient has cancer and the patient is crying out, you will not call that patient retrogressive. Well, before we begin to dissect this conversation, let's run off for the first break. When we come back, the table is open for dissection. Do stay.
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0: You call Nigeria a patient with cancer. After 3 years of your treatment, why is it harder for Nigerians to buy food, pay for medicine, or even get to work? Why does your government have more money while the people can afford less? You said Nigerians must endure the pain because you are curing the disease. But when a patient cries out, a doctor listens. He does not call the patient retrogressive for asking when he will get better. He does not point to the hospital's rising revenue and declare him healed. A patient who cannot afford to live is not proof that the treatment is working. Absolutely not. And you cannot speak as though you arrive from the moon in 2023. Your party had governed Nigeria for 8 years, if not more. If the country was as sick as you say, tell Nigeria come to the places where Nigerians make their daily choices.
1: That was Atiku Abubakar, barrister. We have all listened, you know, we all listened to the president's speech. And of course, we expected some reaction from opposition quarters. And this particular one has gained a lot of traction. The president likening the country to a cancer patient who is receiving morphine. And something the president also said was that what we're experiencing today is an accumulation of past failures of previous administration. I'm just going to ask you, what the president's speech, how it resonated, if it did, with you. Because now we're looking at opposition tearing apart the speech. We're seeing Labour threatening warning strike, you know, in the country due to minimum wage, high fuel price and all of that. Did that speech resonate with you? If it did, what parts? Let's dissect that speech this morning, barrister.
2: Yes, thank you very much. I think

0: Rather than begin the treatment, endure its discomfort, and fight the disease, he chose morphine to dull the pain and leave the cancer to spread. Which of the two did this government choose?
1: They chose to treat the cancer.
0: What are they treating?
1: The hard reforms.
0: I wish the presidency could oblige us what it costs to keep the president out of Nigeria every time he travels to East France. Like the last one, 30 days. What did it cost the taxpayers in this country for the president to be out of this country for 30 days? A sick country that needs every available kobo. Have you seen the president's convoy recently?
1: Mm-mm.
0: If you see the president's convoy, will you say this is a country that is sick? Would you say the government is being frugal, in

0: including his wife's. He has even started something, a country that is sick. Do you know that, like those military men used to do in those days, he now blocks all the roads, not caring if there is an emergency, not caring that people have to get to their workplaces, their businesses, and so on and so forth. He locks up the whole road just because the president is coming through. Does that show a country that is sick? Have they shown frugality when the National Assembly continues to earn this jumbo pay, as they call it, while Nigerians live in abject poverty and penury? And not only that, the humongous amount of money that is going after frivolities, $9 million for one lobbying firm in America. Even the World Bank that he is using today to tell us, they are validating our government. The same World Bank came to tell us that over $8.8 billion was unaccounted for in our books. So, a country, and then not only that, the one in charge of humanitarian, or one of his ministers, told us about the amount of money that they distributed to the vulnerable in Nigeria. He said, but when we said come and give account, he said they don't have phones and they are not on social media. How they reach them, I don't know. But the Auditor General is telling us of a humongous amount purportedly given to the vulnerables in this country, and there is no record. So, will you say he is embracing that one which he calls enduring his comfort to fight the disease? An overbloated civil service that he has done nothing about, despite all the noise about Oransoye, you know, report.
1: The president said in that speech that what we're experiencing now is an accumulation of past failures.
0: Forget that.
1: Completely blame this administration.
0: Look, government is a continuum.
1: Because what he's saying is that they are treating the cancer instead of administering morphine, as other administrations have been doing.
0: I am saying that they are also administering morphine. Because if Nigeria is broke, then live frugally. Show us that frugality from the top. They are living luxuriously. It is only Nigerians, the poor Nigerians, that are bearing the brunt. But let's go on, because there's so much to say about it. Now, when he announced again that we have come to the end of the reforms, now
1: we're in the age of prosperity.
0: We are in the age of shared and widespread prosperity. So that Nigerians don't get deceived. Because that speech of Mr. President is a bundle of contradictions intended to conceal deception. I am a lawyer. For us in the law business, when a law is made, and then there is another law that comes after it, it is agreed that the law that came after amends the previous one. The president told us we have come to the end, the reforms and so on and so forth, that now it is to start sharing prosperity. But down the line in his speech, he told us something else that rebutted that position. He said it will still take time. He said it will still take time, you know, and that it will require discipline. It will require sustained growth year after year, and the creation of millions of productive opportunities across the country. So the prosperity is not here. The road ahead will still demand much from us. That's what he said. So, the destination is still in sight. It is still in sight. It is not here. All right? I'm not finished, though.
1: Barrister, we have to go on a break. I know you have a lot to say, but let's go on a break. I see your reactions on Facebook at SplashFM105.5 Ibadan. So many comments, you know, coming in already. We have to run off for this break. When we come back, we'll continue dissecting the president's speech. And I'm going to come from the angle where the president's empathized with Nigerians. He said, and I quote, "Some Nigerian families still struggle today for the next meal, the next school fee, the next medical bill, or simply enough money to get to work. Their circumstances did not begin with the reforms of the last 3 years. Their struggle is the accumulated consequence of decades of low productivity, inadequate infrastructure, insufficient opportunity, and institutions that too often failed those who needed them the most." So, you know, sometimes a lot of Nigerians say, oh, they cannot feel our pain. But the president here is empathizing with Nigerians to say, I feel your pain. I see you.
0: Don't be deceived by all of those sweet sounding words. That's why I said it is full of sound and fury.
1: Leave us your comment on Facebook.
0: But it signifies nothing.
1: All right. Leave us your comment on Facebook. When we come back, we'll continue the conversation.
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15: Many thanks for being there. 11 minutes gone past 7. Nigeria has corrected its course. We have passed through our own Red Sea. This is not the time to look back. Let us go forward together with faith in ourselves, faith in our country, and faith that the sacrifices we have made will yield their reward. Our destination is in sight. Our foundations are strong. Our direction is clear. So let us go forward, no looking back. These were the exact words of the president as he wrapped up his speech yesterday. Barrister, is our destination really in sight based on the achievements that the president has listed out?
16: He said the next stage. The next stage is shared and widespread prosperity. Why are they still seeing it in sight now? You see why I called it a bundle of contradictions. Let me take just this one because I know we don't have the time.
15: Yes.
16: In the course of his talking about, you know, shared and widespread prosperity, he said, this is the promise we must now fulfill. Our priority is to bring down the cost of living. We will achieve this by lowering the cost of producing and moving the things Nigerians consume. This is a president that is justifying his reforms, particularly the removal of subsidy. So I ask, how does he intend to lower the cost of production in an economy that he says he has opened to market forces? Is he going to do it Abacha-like? Is it going to be by fiat? Can you reduce prices by fiat? Of course, the answer is no. What he is running away from is what he is going to do if he really wants to achieve this. In other words, for prices to come down as it is now in a free market economy, as he has disclosed to us, is to use subsidies. You subsidize production, just like Atiku was saying. So isn't that a contradiction? Because you are justifying removing subsidies, but you are now saying you want to reduce the cost of production. How are you going to do that? Are you going to legislate the reduction in a free market economy?
15: Is there any part of that speech that really spoke to you as a Nigerian?
16: Because it is a bundle. It is a bundle of contradiction intended to conceal the deception. It is nothing but mere propaganda. That is what it is.
15: The statistics, the figures are not saying the same thing you are saying.
16: No, because, you know, I am saying it was, you see, the speech writer was clever by half. And that's what we have tried to puncture, you know, in that speech. It is deception. You say we have come to the end of the road, you know, all the reforms and all that, and you are still telling us it is in sight. It is deception.
15: Let us know your sentiment about this, the president's speech as well. I see so many comments on Facebook. We're heading straight to the comments just after this. We saw a distressing video yesterday. Let me just play this audio for you, please. Take a listen.
17: Is going for NYSC that came to this location yesterday morning that took over at 9 a.m. and in 11 a.m. yesterday. This is the location. What is your commander? This is Brava Hotel. If you know you have children that went to NYSC camp, Abia State, Imo State, Enugu State, better start coming now. Your children have been kidnapped. Our sister Rita Suwad has been kidnapped them. This morning, we have all the video's evidence, and we have spoken to the drivers. The drivers confirmed this, that they've kidnapped them. And they said the commissioner and the police and the soldier, they are already tracing the kidnappers. So if you know you have children that you brought to the park yesterday morning, 9 a.m., 11 a.m., stop calling me. We have been looking for your number. We don't know, maybe they don't want to release your number. We want to contact you so that we can also alert you that your children have been kidnapped.
15: This is really heartbreaking. It's really heartbreaking seeing that it happened, you know, just around the independence celebration. And a lot of people I know have called for NYC to be scrapped. But I do not think that that's the main issue. The main issue is insecurity in the country. That's the root cause. NYC was supposed to achieve a certain goal. And I know that a lot of young Nigerians are excited for the NYC experience, the fun road trips, the exposure to other cultures. It has a beautiful intention. But when we can no longer put our minds at rest, when our children have to travel, where do we go from here? Now, these were core members who moved from Ibadan, I think yesterday or day before yesterday, and their buses were hijacked along the way alongside their drivers, and they were taken to where we do not know. Good thing is, the woman in this video, the audio, said the police and the soldiers have already told them that they are already searching for these children. But for how long are we going to continue hearing distressing news like this? For how long will parents continue to cry about their children in a country like Nigeria?
16: You know, Gracie, it really beats me. Why is this government so unresponsive to current realities? We have been advising government.
18: Hi, Cookie.
16: The NYSC program, no doubt, had very good intentions. I don't know if we are still realizing it now anyway. Because, let me give you an instance. In my own profession, by the time our children leave the NYSC camp and come into the legal practice, they start going into, you know, divisions.
15: Mm.
16: Like army battalions and army divisions, you will hear class fund lawyers.
15: Mm.
16: You will hear Muflan or something like that. That's for Muslims. You will hear Ebe Amufin or Fodudua and all of those things telling you that the NYSC has failed to achieve its purpose. If our children graduate from

0: believe they are the leaders of tomorrow, why allow them to be killed in their prime by bandits? Why is the government so unresponsive and irresponsible too? In the circumstance, please, I appeal to His Excellency, the President of the Federal Republic of Nigeria and Commander-in-Chief of the Armed Forces, to please look into this issue for now and put the NYSC program on hold temporarily.
1: And in the meantime, we want our brothers and sisters back home.
0: Did you notice
1: and sound
0: that the president did not say anything concerning security in his independence speech?
1: A lot of attention has been drawn to that.
0: He did not say anything. Why? Conceal their failure, I guess.
1: Well, let's go to Facebook and see some of the comments we can take. Amoa Biodun Sunday says, "Good morning, Sir and Ma. The speech is not different from the usual rhetoric. In what way does the empty poem affect the table of the masses? It has no substance at all." Kayode Ojo says, "Good morning, Grace and Barrister Yomi Ogunlola. The reason for the celebration of Nigeria's independence yesterday couldn't be fathomed. Is Nigeria, whose citizens' economy is humongously overwhelmingly in calamitous comatose, worth the celebration? Is Nigeria crawling at 66 worth the celebration?" Adilafo, he says. We have many more comments. Samuel Demo Agun says, "Good morning. Opposition can be more relevant by telling the electorate practical things that can be achievable and not paper talk, because President Bola Tinubu has failed to fulfill his promises on reduction in fuel pump price, failed to improve power sector, failed on security and economy." Well, the people whose freezers are freezing will not agree with you that this administration has failed to improve power sector. Just putting that out there. We also have Timothy Adeto Kumbovon. He says, "A lot of Nigerians that were supposed to be celebrating Nigeria's independence have died because of the deployment of Tinubu's economic policies, which were essentially to squeeze out revenue without necessarily cutting down cost of governance. Retaining revenue to fund profligacy by removing fuel subsidy while imposing all manner of tariffs on petroleum products, yet going ahead to float the Naira without actively supporting the manufacturing sector to stimulate production and enhance exportation, thus facilitating forex inflows. The Tinubu federal government is not ready to make sacrifices, and that's my major worry. What are we doing with 10 aircraft in the presidential fleet? What are we doing with 52 ministers and the uncountable number of aides maintained by Nigeria's revenue? Why are we having an overbloated presidency? Why did we take up so much billions in forex denominated loans, adding to our scary loan profile to repair our local refineries, yet no headway in the refining of our crude oil? Why are we imposing all manner of taxes, levies and tariffs on imported raw materials and on cement, thus forcing prices of locally finished up? Why are we giving out so much forex to fuel importers when we have the capacity to refine all our crude oil? Seriously, our Independence Day indeed calls for sober reflection." Hello, good morning.
2: Hello, good morning.
1: Good morning, sir.
2: Good morning, sir. This is Abiola from Oliole.
1: Mr. Abiola, great to have you.
2: Barrister.
0: Yes, my brother.
2: Thank you very much for your analysis on the speech.
0: You're
2: welcome. Like, we are on the same page on this. There is nothing, as far as I'm concerned, no. I listened to you from beginning to the end. I was like, what is this man telling us? Can you tell us the
1: So your hope was not renewed in any way, Mr. Abiola?
2: I'm telling you, my name is Abiola. Nothing. In his speech yesterday, nothing was speaking to me there. I was just like, can you just admit you failed in some areas? Can you just admit that you have not done enough, even close to enough, to ease the pressure on Nigerians? All we are just hearing was, yesterday's speech as paper talk. Like a barking dog with no teeth. To make impact.
1: Thank you.
0: Thank you, my brother. He was actually using that speech to campaign. What he is telling Nigerians is, look, I have used my first term to bring these reforms. I know it was hard. The second term, it is going to be prosperity. Are you going to be fooled by that?
1: 0706-949-3000. Let's hear your thoughts. Hello, good morning.
3: Good morning, Global Grace.
1: Yes, sir. Good morning, sir.
3: Barrister Ayelo.
0: Good morning, my brother.
3: Good morning, sir. This is Akin
1: Bulushuri. You're welcome.
0: Oh, Akin, how are you?
3: Of course, I'm fine, sir. Let me start from here, barrister. On the issue of NYSC, I have to disagree with you. The issue is not NYSC. The issue is the insecurity that we have in Nigeria.
1: Right.
3: I have so many people that are going to the north for schooling. I have family that are schooling in the in Kano State, in Kaduna State, in Maiduguri. They travel by road. What about that? Are we going to scrap higher education because of that one? And people are traveling on daily basis that are being kidnapped. Are you going to say we are not going to travel and do business again within Nigeria? When they went to Uriri to kidnap people, children in the school, are you going to close our schools? Are you going to scrap education? The problem is what? Insecurity, not NYSC. NYSC is a very good scheme. And I want everybody to also incorporate.
1: Thank you.
3: Now, concerning the president's speech.
1: Very quickly, Akinwunmi.
3: Yeah, the president said that we have lived the Red Sea.
1: Yes.
3: That we are moving forward.
1: Yes.
3: Now, I want to ask in the Bible, after the Israelites left the Red Sea, what was the next journey that they embark on? Journey in the wilderness. Is the president leader into the wilderness?
0: I cannot but agree with you, Aki, concerning the NYSC. I guess, you know, probably the way it affected me, you know, because this is getting one too many.
1: It is indeed.
0: We cannot be losing our children like this.
1: Shamai Kundai on Facebook says, even though Rome wasn't built in a day and the increment of allocation to state government is undeniable, the questions we should ask every patriotic Nigerian is that a 33K in 2020 has a high purchasing power than 77K in 2026. Our people know this, but emotional attachment to political favorites rather than facts driven for shared prosperity of Nigerians is making them get disconnected from the truth they know. Any speech other than reducing the cost of living to make our cash relevant is just as a speech prepared to fulfill the formality. Imafoje Peter says, good morning, everyone in the studio. Where are we going in this country? President Tinubu should resign immediately. I was expecting the president to tell us yesterday that the price of petrol and gas will come down immediately, but it seems some things will still remain the same. People are hungry, dying of hunger every day. May God deliver us in this country. Jake Joke says, Atiku was just dragging Baba. I believed most of the things he read to Nigerians. He was not aware of it. DBC Joshua says, reducing cost of producing, but yet bandits and herdsmen are still disturbing the farmers and destroying farm product. The cost of logistics moving the farm products from the farm to the cities is also a major factor. The speech is just a formality, not a solution. Hello, good morning. Okay, 0706-949-3000. 0706-949-3000. Hello, good morning.
4: Good morning,
1: sir.
4: I'm a barista in the studio. I'm Pondi Ademola.
1: Mr. Ademola, you're welcome.
4: I want to actually describe our current president like a quack mechanic that you took your vehicle to his workshop for repair. What would they do to it? You see, they will do more damages and you will pay more. Just the way I can describe it, because we know where the country was when we got there, and we know where the country is now, which I personally believe that it was because of his policy decision making. You see, when you're in a leadership role, you make decisions, and the outcome of your decision determines whether you have made a right decision or wrong decision. So far, so good. If you can see, you realize that these are not good leaders enough. They are not leading up well.
1: Right.
4: And of course, you should not be fooled about their promises again. What we are still getting is keep promises. We are going to do this now. So promises, their promises are not reliable because made it in the first instance and they could not fulfill it. They are taking us to another promise.
1: Nigeria
4: needs to reject them and let put another person. Thank you.
1: Thank you very much, Tadimola. Stephen Olawale says, good morning. The president's message, appeal for patience, elo for kompale, and that light is at the end of the tunnel. Pass through the Red Sea means the most difficult reforms are done. And now he's asking Nigerians to be patient while we move to the promised land of prosperity. We have so many more comments, but I cannot take them now. Hopefully, we're able to take them in the concluding hour when the Yo-Yo-Yo team is here. But right now, we are going to talk to Femi. Barrister, thank you very much for your time. Femite is in the building this morning. Femi, you're a Nigerian.
5: Yeah, I am.
1: I want you to talk to us about, you know, how you felt about the president's speech yesterday.
5: Well, some of the same. There was nothing, a well-written speech, but at the end of the day, no substance to it. Let me say something. About a year ago, when Senator Rashid Ladoja was going to become Oba Ladoja, you know, I remember the president coming to give almost exactly the same speech. Oh, we had to suffer, but now all that is done now, and we are entering into the era of
1: prosperity.
5: That was a year ago.
0: And that prosperity.
5: And we are still expecting that.
1: So you've
5: prosperity.
1: Not entered the era of prosperity?
5: No, I don't think so.
1: So have you entered the era of prosperity?
0: That
1: the president is
5: talking about. Today is
1: shining
5: now. Exactly. Today is always in the era of prosperity.
1: You know, we had a conversation a few weeks back, and you were asking me certain questions. So I'm asking you, have you entered the era of prosperity, as the president said?
5: You never left.
6: A lot has changed between then and now.
1: For good or bad?
6: I wasn't expecting you to be. Well, I'm in the era of prosperity.
1: Are you speaking prophetically or based on what the president has said, based on the macroeconomics, the figures and the statistics?
6: I am in the era of prosperity.
5: We started to never
1: the era. That's very diplomatic. Guys, thank you very much.
6: Answers.
1: Thank you everyone for being a part of the show. The Yo-Yo-Yo team will be back at 8. For now, Tunde and Femi will take you right into the world of sports. Good morning. I'm yours truly, Grace Akin Francis.
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0: NFF appeals CAF ruling on Edo Queen's Waffle Bay title. I mean, one of the most ridiculous stories I've seen in recent times. By the way, did you get the initial gist? Well, we'll make sure that you have the full picture this morning. In the NPFL, Ranchers Bees fined 5 million naira over Rivers United match day 6 breach. Carlos Queiroz parts ways with Ghana FA after AFCON qualifying setbacks. And in the world of tennis, Djokovic wins first match since Wimbledon at China Open. And on foreign football, Argentina blocked from retiring Messi's number 10 shirt due to FIFA rules. FIFA has a different look, outlook to these things. It's not the same as club football. Messi completes purchase of a second Spanish club. Well, if you're asking and wondering where Messi will live upon retirement, I think,
1: he has revealed that he's going to be in Spain, and he's not going to be a manager. He has already shown, you know, what he wants to be.
0: And what is going on? For the first time since 2008, Portugal had an away win to the tune of 4 goals. Wow. Well, I hope some guys are not trying
1: and
0: to...
1: And it was without a certain, you know, somebody.
0: Yes. I hope it is not a bolote. You know, those kind of things. It's a great Friday morning. Beautiful, beautiful time. Welcoming you into the world of sports once again. Make no mistake about it. 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And we're broadcasting live from the White House building, Felele, in the city of Ibadan. Well, happy new month. Today is the second day in the month of October, year 2026. And if you check, the time is 25 minutes before 8 o'clock this morning on Sport Bang. Well, my name is Tunde Olawuwo. The program is Sport Bang. Please know that we are streaming live on our Facebook fan page, Splash FM 105.5 Ibadan. 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That is the place to be. 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And quickly, let me introduce to you our Facebook trivia for this morning's edition. You know what we do? We put up a profile on our page, and then we ask that you give us the name. The fastest person to give us the correct answer wins 5,000 naira. So what do we have? I started my career in the 20th century and played for 10 teams, 8 out of which was in my native country. I won practically every major trophy in football, including league and cup titles, UEFA Champions League, and the World Cup. I also scored in the World Cup final. And you know what the question is? Who am I? Okay, let me take that again. I started my career in the 20th century and played for 10 teams, 8 out of which was in my native country. I won practically every major trophy in football, including league and cup titles, UEFA Champions League, and the World Cup. I also scored in the World Cup final. Who am I? So I can tell you for free that it is not Cristiano Ronaldo. You know, with that addition of, I also won the World Cup.
1: I was calling the World Cup final.
0: I mean, one didn't even get to play in the World Cup final. You know. Well, no shit this morning. Famaiti, good morning. How are you?
1: Good morning to you today. Happy new month. Good morning to our esteemed listener. It's a pleasure to be back here this interesting Friday morning. A lot to get into, a lot to unbundle. A lot happening right now across the world of sports. So it's a pleasure to be back here.
0: It's a pleasure to have you. And of course, to let you know that is a winning Friday cash pot this morning. If you haven't... put yourself in the frame. Now is the time to do that. And I mean, this dashboard is always telling me different things. So today we're looking at one person winning 50,000 naira, another person winning 50,000, and there's also 100,000. Wow, three. Well, I hope we'll have the time to
1: do all that. Draw.
0: That is a total of 200,000 naira, time permitting, on the show this morning. So start playing. And you know, Fridays are special. I advise you play three at once. If you play three tickets, is multiplied by 10. So it's 3 for 30. Yes, that is iWorks 3430. Because the Ember Winning Gala is still ongoing and it will stay that way till December. And, you know, there's an added spice this month. Our sister station, Lagilu FM, is celebrating our 11th anniversary this month. So, you know, Kasha is always looking for an opportunity to, you know, put smiles on your faces. So, *347*1004*#, that is the USSD code to use. *347*1004*#. Again, *347*1004*#. You can also play via the website. It's the same. Equal chances, that's what you get. www.kashe.ng. www.kashe.ng. Kashe is spelled K-A-S-H-E. Only for those who are 18 and above. Again, welcome on Sport Bank, the Nigerian Football Federation has appealed the Confederation of African Football's decision to annul Edo Queen's victory over Ghanaian champions Ampem Dakoa Ladies in the WAFB final and order the match to resume from extra time. The appeal filed on behalf of Edo Queen's challenges CAF's decision to set aside the Nigerian side 4-1 penalty shootout victory after the September 5 final in Ouagadougou, Burkina Faso, and the 2-2 after regulation time. Edo Queens have been declared WAFB champions and awarded the zoned ticket to the CAF Women's Champions League after winning the shootout. However, following a protest by Ampem Dakoa, CAF ruled on Sunday that the match should have proceeded to two periods of extra time before penalties in accordance with Article 72.4 of the competition regulations. What do you think about this?
1: I think we have a precedence on this. I think this is almost like what happened at the African Cup of, in the African Cup of Nations final, where the referee made an error. And, you know, it's almost like they wanted another team to pay for that error. This is a pure refereeing error. It was the referee. The Edo Queens did not do anything. They only followed the cue of the referee. It was the referee's decision after full time to go straight to penalties and avoid 30 minutes of extra time. Whatever reason that was, maybe it was lack of knowledge or maybe he was tired. He just wanted it to be over. Whatever it is, it's not
2: referee
1: on
2: Edo. Was tired?
1: Maybe.
0: What about the assistant referees? What about the match commissioner?
1: I mean, because I remember there was an African Cup of Nations where the referee blew the final whistle, I think in the 86th minute. And then, you know, at the end of the day, they said, oh, the referee was tired and he was fainting and he just wanted it to be over. So we don't know whatever that is, but it's not on Edo Queens. Edo Queens followed it. It's a CAF internal issue.
0: Sentiment aside, do you think this appeal will be successful?
1: Yes, I believe so. As long as you know, the appeal of Senegal to the Court of Arbitration for Sport was successful, I think this will be successful. If the referee has the final say over a match, and if the referee says there was no extra time, there's no extra time. You can sanction the referee, but you cannot referee or replay a game that the referee blew a final whistle and a logic conclusion was reached in.
0: All right, we need to take a quick break. I have a lot to say on this, but no time. We'll be back in a moment.
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14: 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Who will become Nigeria's next Kellogg Superstar? 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

0: All right, great. So I'll be back on Sports Bank in a moment from now. We'll run the first draw for the first 50K on cash share. Remember, *347*1004*1#. Ranchers Bees have been fined 5 million naira for breaches of the Nigerian Premier Football League framework and rules following their match day 6 fixture against Rivers United. The NPFL disciplinary decision comes after an incident involving a Ranchers Bees player who was captured on video physically attacking a Rivers United player during or after the encounter. In addition to the financial sanction, Ranchers Bees have been ordered to identify the player involved and submit his details to the relevant authorities for further disciplinary action. Wait, are we still looking?
1: I'm sure they know.
2: Ghost player.
1: I'm sure they know. But then I'm just assuming that maybe because Ranchers Bees are new bees, they don't understand, the new MPFL. It's been a while. We don't do that here anymore. We don't play. No, that used to be the, MPFL. Maybe the last time they were in the MPFL, that used to be the MPFL of that time. But then we don't do that here anymore. It's not a game of violence in the MPFL anymore.
0: Well, you think this fine suffices?
1: 5 million, because it's not a team action, it's one player, but it still represents a team. So 5 million for suffices, but I am very much waiting for what they will do to the player.
0: Well, I mean, you're a professional. There's a way you should behave, and definitely there's a way to not behave.
1: I think most players in the MPFL are semi-professionals in the sense that they lack the orientation of a professional. I think there needs to be more courses orienting players as to what is expected of them in a professional setting or of the game.
0: Well, you can hear that. So that is us reaching out to our first 50K winner, 08136, and it ends with 13. Well, we'll keep that on until we're able to get lovely in there. Meanwhile, Ghana Black Stars head coach Carlos Queiroz has parted ways with the GFA following the team's disappointing start to the 2027 AFCON qualifying campaign. Already taking casualties?
1: Yeah, for the second time. I mean, it was let go after the World Cup and then called back. And then after those two consecutive losses, both at home and away to Cote d'Ivoire and Gambia, I think they finally decided, we can't continue like this. So, I mean, it's been crisis upon crisis in the Ghanaian football scene for the last couple of years now. So, we await what happens next from Otto Addo to Chris Hughton. It's not about the coaches anymore. It's about the FA. I think something like what is happening in the NFF needs to happen in the GFA.
0: All right, that person did not pick, so as it is, once we call twice, we'll have to delete that number and then call another, run the draw again, of course, hoping that the second person will pick. Meanwhile, Novak Djokovic maintained his remarkable unbeaten record at the China Open as beat Nuno Borges to secure his first win since reaching the Wimbledon semi-finals in July. The 39-year-old former world number one struggled in the second set but came through to win 6-3, 7-6 for his 30th consecutive victory in Beijing, albeit in his first appearance at the event since 2015. Well, he can do all of this, then get to a grand slam. he's doing something that, basically the same thing as CR7, except that this is an individual sport.
1: Exactly.
0: So it's not rubbing off on anybody.
1: Exactly. He's not going out until he gets that elusive 25th title, and he's putting everything in to make sure that he does. Well, this year is already done for him. He will have to start again in 2027. But then, as you have said, the difference is that this individual sport is not hurting anyone by staying in the game. He's just hurting his own ranking and maybe his own reputation. And he's willing to, do that.
0: The question is, will he get it?
1: I still believe something will happen. The stars will align just one last time. Maybe both Sina, maybe something will just happen and he'll get the 25th.
0: All right. Let's go straight to our Facebook fan page right now to see if we do have a winner. I mean, quite an interesting trivia this morning from IT.
1: Yeah, absolutely. We have a winner.
0: The first question is, who is the person?
1: Absolutely. The most hated player, in the world of football at the time, maybe till now. Talking about the man that denied Zinedine Zidane a final Ballon d'Or in the final year of his active career. Marco Materazzi, the man, the myth, the legend. Also the public enemy number one as at that time. The man that Zinedine Zidane, of course,

0: And hear me, all right? You've won 50,000 naira this morning on Cashier.
1: Okay, you can hear.
0: Okay, we'll call you back after the program. And I wish you a wonderful day. Well, back to back, we'll be running another draw, but do we have a winner?
1: Yeah, we do. I mean, Matarazzi.
0: He's Mourinho's friend, by the way.
1: Yeah, absolutely.
0: So he's not hated by everybody.
1: They played together at Inter Milan in 2010. They won the treble together. I mean, in the 2006 final, it was both the legend, it was both the villain and the hero, because he caused the penalty that gave France the lead. He equalized for Italy eventually, you know, in that game. And of course, did that legendary moment that probably tilted the game in the favor of Italy.
0: He got so, another skin
1: of the best
0: of the
1: player,
0: absolute best player at the World
1: at
0: Cup.
1: The World Cup. So Marco Materazzi is the man, and of course the first correct answer came in from Akinola Samson. Without any doubt, this time VAR not needed. Akinola Samson is the winner of our trivia this morning.
0: All right, Akinola Samson, congratulations to you. I mean, it's won a few times, so he sure knows the drill. Be in my DM with your details, and of course, you will be paid. Okay, we have run the draw for the second 50K. We're trying to refresh so that the number can come true. Well, testimony should, come in right now. But before then, Argentina are unable to retire the number 10 shirt in honor of Lionel Messi due to FIFA rules.
1: Yeah, FIFA insists that in every major tournament, the numbering of the players must be from number 1 to 26, no omissions. So if they are to retire, they'll retire maybe Copa America or qualifiers. But for major tournaments like the World Cup, they will have to have a number 10 because FIFA doesn't allow any omission from number 1 to 26.
0: I suspect that they knew it was not going to work. They just need to.
1: They just need to try.
0: They tried it, you know, from the time
1: from
0: of Maradona.
1: They just need to try. I mean, they just need to.
0: I mean, just make Messi feel good that we tried.
1: We tried.
0: You know,
1: we wanted to.
0: It's not us. Okay, we're trying to call our second 50K winner this morning. Meanwhile, Lionel Messi has completed his purchase of Spanish second division club Eldense. Well, congratulations. Jurgen Klopp earned his first win, finally, as German manager at the third attempt as they beat Serbia in the Nations League. Hello, good morning.
2: Good morning.
0: Yes, sir, good morning. My name is Tunde. I'm calling from Splash FM.
2: Okay.
0: Yes, sir. All right, did you say Latif? Oh, did you play Kasha?
2: Yes, I did.
0: All right, I'm happy to tell you this morning that you've won 50,000 naira, courtesy of Kasha.
2: Oh.
0: Yeah, congratulations to you. I'll call you after the program.
2: Okay.
0: Yeah, have a wonderful day. Okay, what about the cases? We must pick the third one, which is for 100,000 naira. But looking at the results of games played, it was Greece and Netherlands 2-2, Wales, Norway 2-1. But the one that is getting everybody talking is the 4-2 away victory over Denmark of Portugal. But the story is about a certain guy who was not even in the team. Testimony, how are you?
3: Yeah, good morning. I'm fine. I'm very well.
0: Okay, this story about CR7, you know, help us make sense of it.
3: Well, for me, I think it's a case of...
0: Number one is what happened?
3: It's a case of, from Cristiano Ronaldo's side, he felt betrayed. He was told he would play 30 minutes in the game against Norway. But I think for the coach, it is understandable because when you look at the way the game went against Norway, at a point it was 1-1. And at that moment, you can't think, look at your bench and you say it is 41 years old Cristiano Ronaldo you are going to bring on to actually change the course of the game. It's not going to work. So he actually kept on with Goncalo Ramos, and you could have seen the way Cristiano Ronaldo was looking on the bench. He was furious as to why the coach would have not fulfilled his promise.
1: And
3: so,
1: by the way, Goncalo Ramos eventually got the winning goal.
3: So for Cristiano Ronaldo, he felt betrayed. And according to Cristiano Ronaldo close acquaintances, they said the coach apologized to Cristiano Ronaldo privately. So he said he was going to apologize publicly. But getting to the press conference, he was saying something extremely extremely different, and that's why we saw Ronaldo leaving the camp of the Portuguese camp.
0: He needed an apology for not
1: coming off the bench.
3: Yeah, for being betrayed by the coach.
0: Betrayed.
1: Yeah. It feels like an entitlement.
0: Right?
1: I mean, it's a sense of entitlement.
0: So if you don't agree with the word betrayed, what about disrespected?
1: I don't even think it's a disrespect that the way the game was going. See, you can only manage the game in time. You cannot manage the game prior to. So the realities of the game did not create an opportunity for Cristiano Ronaldo to play. I don't think it's a disrespect. I think he made a judgment call. And the fact that the judgment call paid off, the fact that the man that the coach decided to keep faith with was the one that was called the winning goal that earned the country that win, and away win in Norway, you know, Norway with Erling Braut Haaland and Odegaard. The fact that whatever the coach did paid off for the country eventually, if Ronaldo was not selfish, should have counted for something. And the fact that the coach was even humble enough to apologize, whether privately or publicly, I think there was no disrespect in
0: now that. He wants to walk away. Has walked away. Even though I think they will still find you around.
3: According to the rules of the Portuguese FA, once a player leaves the camp, he's subjected to 1 to 6 months suspension.
0: This is not every player.
1: This doesn't.
3: Well, the players have been granting interview, other players, they were after their game yesterday. And according to Nuno Mendes, he said they are not concerned about what happened. He's just another player in that camp. So they are going to play according to the coach.
1: And this is not the first time that a player of the Portuguese team...
0: That one belongs to the aggrieved.
1: To the aggrieved. Yeah, he has played with Messi before.
0: That is not just another player.
3: Other players have said it. Goncalo Ramos also was with that fact. And Joao Neves during the course of the World Cup, he said something like that. So I think it is...
0: Mr. 100K, please pick your call.
1: I think during the World Cup, probably everybody... I think during the Pro World Cup, probably everybody knew that Ronaldo was one of the reasons they didn't do well, and they couldn't wait for him to exit.
0: We have to go now, and I find this really painful. Thank you so much, Testimony.
3: Well, he's a player.
0: Thank you for my team.
1: Bruno is the new captain. I'm happy.
0: Understandably. My name is Tunde Olawo. Have a wonderful day, and bye-bye.
2: It's 8 a.m. Every great morning starts with Quaker Oats. 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

0: 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Thank you for being there with us. Welcome to Morning Splash. This is the
1: Yo!
0: Edition of the program. Yes, beautiful morning. So we'll are glad that you could be there. What we do on Morning Splash Yo edition is to look through the week and see if we can bring in some stories that we could resonate with during the week. It's a very light-hearted conversation. Don't take anything here so serious that you'll be angry with them. All right, so we just take a look at the stories as we understood them, and we interact with the stories. And so, once again, welcome to the program. I'll start by greeting the guys that are here. Charity hopefully will join us as we continue. Michael, good morning, welcome.
2: Yeah, good morning. It's good to be here, sitting beside the graceful Grace, and happily enjoying the grace. Imagine that.
0: I can imagine it.
2: Yeah.
0: Global Grace, good morning.
3: Good morning, Shu. Happy post Independence Day.
2: Okay.
3: Which one? Unano go wish me the same.
2: Wish you the same.
3: Am I the only one celebrating?
2: It's Nigeria's independence, so it's we should celebrate.
3: Exactly, we're all Nigerians.
2: But more importantly, we should celebrate.
3: Which one be celebrate?
2: just be introspective, maybe collectively, think about our trajectory as a nation and see whether we are where we ought to be. It's very important for us to take stock. For me, stock taking is a vital element in any individual or nation's life. Where are we coming from? Where are we at the moment? And where are we headed? What's our plan indeed for the next 34 years, by the time the nation will be 100? What's the plan for 2030? What's the plan for the children that are going to be born today? What exactly are the plans? So for me, it bothers me that while we should celebrate, I'm saying celebrate because we need to sit down at some point and begin to ask ourselves, to begin to plot a graph. Just pretend that we're in a mathematics class or something, and then take a graph out and say, okay, so what is the journey likely to be based on what we have today? I think it's P.B. Shelley who said, you need to have a sense of history to be able to understand the current, the present, and be able to chart a future for yourself. So I think as a nation, we're not there yet, and that's the worry for me. That's a worry for
0: okay. Thank you. That's we appreciate that. Grace, good morning again.
3: Good morning, Shane.
0: And Charity is joining us. Hello, Chacha.
4: Yo.
0: Yes, and us. Guys, calm down. What is it now?
4: Oh, yeah, calm down. You're right back at you.
0: That's a spirit, man. How are you doing?
4: Good morning. I'm better. Thank you.
0: Great. Welcome. You. Right. So we will take our stories very quickly and maybe all other stories. However, one story that I kept thinking about, maybe two, but the first one was the flight FZ1073 story, the flight Dubai story.
2: Yeah.
0: That story got me scared.
2: Well,
0: you know.
3: Scary seriously. Is an understatement.
2: Scary.
0: And I was wondering in my head, that pilot, that Omani pilot, how he agreed to do that dastardly act to perish over 170 people.
3: What level of mind calibration?
0: You know, thought that it was quite okay to do that and die with them. I can never understand the mind of a terrorist. There's no way I can ever understand. But I just kept wondering, so the world would have been thrown into another morning, trying to analyze what happened, how it happened. And also, I am really very happy for the bravery of those who are in that,
2: that
0: aircraft. You know, taking step, and also the heroic action of that co-pilot.
2: The co-pilot is the hero for me, really.
0: Open the cockpit door for people to come in. And then imagine there are two other pilots on that
3: on flight. The same on flight.
4: Plain yeah. clothed. Yes. Nobody knew nobody that knew they were there.
0: Imagine if there was no other pilot.
2: It would have happened all the same.
4: Well, Donald Trump said the person who leveled the plane was a plumber who knew nothing about flying. When he first, before those other plane clothes,
0: got in there.
4: Yeah, that he just leveled, it was diving very quickly.
0: Yeah, and then he
4: leveled.
2: It could have been. It could have been fatal. Really.
0: So it was just a plumber. Who
4: yes, according to Donald. Trump, if we are to take what Donald Trump said, you know, as the fact of the situation.
0: Got me. I mean, really yeah. hard. The second one was the kidnap situation in Imo.
3: Call members from Ibadan here.
0: And as a parent, I kept thinking yesterday. I was screaming in the house that. I don't think I want my child to go and serve in a faraway place.
4: Hmm.
0: And everybody in the house was saying, I don't think I want it. Because I said it here, I said, isn't that what the reason why many parents were saying, look, help me
2: we'll
0: do something
2: sort,
0: about
2: we'll sort it. Yeah. We'll sort
0: do we really need this NYSE if that's what we're going to be experiencing?
4: Right. But it's beyond your power, isn't it? Because
0: it
4: even
0: is.
4: If you want to sort it and they post them to say Abia, they would first have to go for those 3 weeks
2: and then
4: apply for relocation.
0: Because the word has gone past when I served, though. I remember when I will say it. When I went for NYSC, I mean, they waved me goodbye. There was no phone. There was no mobile phone. They waved me goodbye,
3: and
0: I went
3: all
0: for
3: that worried,
0: like a month and a half before I came back home. They never knew whether I got there or came back. And it was not the worst
4: that
0: of worry to anybody.
4: In these times, though.
3: I think, like I said earlier in the first half of the show, what I think is NYC is not exactly the problem. What we can do now is to put NYC on hold. The situation where we're sending children to far parts of the country, we can put that on hold. But calling for it to be scrapped because of insecurity is not exactly hitting the nail on the head. The issue is insecurity. If children are not, if core members are not posted to go and serve, Nigerians are still traveling on a daily basis. It's not everybody who can afford flights to go about their businesses, to go see their loved ones. So Nigerians are still on the road. We must get to the point where as Nigerians, we are not doing 7 days fasting before we embark on a journey. Even to travel from Lagos to Ibadan is now a concern risky. Because there was a time we were hearing of kidnapping on this Lagos Ibadan, just 45 minutes drive. Talk more of when somebody is traveling for 12, 14, you know, 24 hours on the road. The main issue is insecurity in the country. NYC is not the problem. Because I know that for some young Nigerians, they're excited about the thoughts. It's not all of them that are excited. I agree. But there are some young Nigerians who are excited about the thoughts of NYC. There are older Nigerians who are still reeling from the experiences of NYC. The exposure that it gave, the exposure to other cultures that
4: country.
3: It gave to them, the friendships, the connections. Some people even met the love of their life in camp. So people have gotten valuable things from the NYC scheme in itself. The issue is insecurity.
0: Okay, let me say thank you to the troops who've been able to rescue.
2: Yeah, we rescued.
4: Some
2: of them. Yeah,
0: thank you. I mean, for doing that, because I heard that woman crying yesterday.
2: Yeah, that woman.
0: She had twins.
4: Two different locations, actually, even though the same route they were going through. But I was going to say, I don't know if I recall correctly, but around maybe four or five years ago, there was this policy about, then was when we were having the kidnappings there was the announcement that core members were then not going to be sent to faraway places, that they were going to be sent within their geopolitical zones or something. So I'm wondering, has that changed?
2: If that were the case, it means that
4: these people should have been within the southwest at least.
2: I'm not sure of that policy you're talking. I think it's about not posting them to war-torn areas.
4: I remember it very clearly. Now, I don't know if it was a policy or if it was somebody that was suggesting.
2: It
4: was a major news, and we talked about it at the time that a lot of people agreed that it made sense.
0: So what happened to given that reform that was initiated about
2: just a few weeks ago? Really? Are you talking about the one about a few weeks ago, entrepreneurship and all that?
0: So, what was that reform about?
4: That was it.
2: It has not been activated. So we're still waiting for all these things about the bureaucracy. You have to think first, and you know.

0: the DSS will flood the place and all that. So how about those who are going to serve the nation? I thought that it's also service, right? If it's also service, I think that they should, you know, be given. So I thought that that contingent that was living on your state, which had a collection of youth corps members, should have been given something different than one youth corps member traveling alone.
1: Like
0: if you're traveling,
1: detail.
0: If you're traveling in
1: like
0: in a group. Yes, because and they were traveling in a group.
1: What would the security detail do in the first place?
2: But there were
1: towns.
2: Different corps members traveling from different other parks.
1: Yeah.
2: This was just one park here.
0: That's what I'm
2: there were people who traveled from Iwo Road.
0: From
2: there were people who traveled from. So, how would you have organized this detail that you're talking about for all of them?
1: It beats some thinking.
2: I mean, I was going to say, and maybe this would give some, I hope it does, some comfort to the families. This happened, they said, along the Abia Enugu Road. Mm-hmm. And I know that the governors of the two states are very proactive governors.
0: Yes.
2: I think that because of the location and because of how proactive they've been, they would put pressure to ensure that nothing happened. That's my assumption. I'm hoping
0: I'm
2: that because
0: too.
2: Of yes. how well they've done so far, they'll realize how much of a priority it is
1: this
2: to get
1: is.
2: These people
0: yeah,
2: out and
0: exactly.
2: to get them out alive.
0: Very quickly.
2: Yes.
0: Very
2: and quickly,
0: quickly
2: too.
1: All right,
2: yes.
1: Quickly, your story, Michael.
0: Yeah, my story is basically the broadcast of the president. The 1st of October broadcast of the president. First of all, I need to say that I'm not shocked, I'm not surprised, I'm not disappointed that the president made up at that broadcast. I basically like envisaged, you know, all the things that the president said, except that he didn't say them the emphatic way I thought he would.
1: It's true. You're not shocked. You're not surprised.
0: Yes.
3: Not disappointed.
0: Not disappointed. Yes. So, but then, I saw campaign basically in that broadcast. And then campaign first. No, first, blame the previous administrations. And then tell us that, no be me. No be me, Kosam. And then say, wait. And then say we have crossed the Red Sea, and then say we can't go back. Basically, as a response to all the other campaigners who are saying subsidy, blah blah blah blah blah, and then I wish all of you beautiful anniversary. And I was thinking to myself, there was no policy pronouncement, there was no emphatic, you know, statements from the president and all that. It looks drab. Rather drab to me that the president could, we could do without a national broadcast. Indeed.
1: It didn't change anything.
0: It didn't change anything because, you know, when national broadcasts are supposed to be platform for policy statements,
1: okay.
0: Something emphatic that the president will say and then, like, the subsidy is gone statement, you know, something that will cause ripples across the space.
2: But the subsidy is gone was not an October 1st
0: something to chew.
1: They promised us that we will get something about the transportation
3: reduction
1: costs.
3: In transportation,
1: yes,
3: yeah.
1: Reduced by October 1st, you know. But I didn't see that. Anyway, we'll go for a break. When we return, I'll take the stories from Charity and Grace. By the way, we are live on Facebook. You can join us and make your comments, and we'll read them. Stay with us.
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0: thank you for being there. It's still Splash 1055, your integrity station. We appreciate you for being there. We're live on Facebook, and we want you to join us on Facebook. Thank you, Olutayo Abaluwarowolu. Thank you so much for that. Charity, your story for the week.
1: Of course, it would still have to be the president's address on Independence Day.
2: It's
1: Independence. It was supposed to carry a lot of weight. People were looking to hear what the president was going to say. I remember watching on television where some Labour leaders were saying how they were expecting the president to talk about the reduction in fuel and how salaries would be maybe made better, wage award, those kinds of things. So a lot of people had expectations with regards to what the president may say in his speech. And even though some people seemed happy with it, it does seem like a lot more people were disappointed with the speech. I do, however, disagree with Michael when he said that the president didn't quite deliver any policies. I don't know if you would call them policies, but the president did talk about certain things that are action points. He said that they wanted to build rails and ports and roads to connect farmers, factories to consumers, that he wanted to reduce the cost of transporting what feeds Nigeria. And his conviction, at least as far as that speech was concerned, was that if he's able to do that, it would have an impact on the general living conditions of Nigerians. I think that part is towards the middle of the speech. I don't want to go into the details. He also said how they were looking to use gas to power industries. Those are action points. He talked about how he wanted to invest in skills that the employers are demanding so that they can support Nigerian businesses with infrastructure and finance. These are things that you could say are like where the president is looking to try to create jobs, reduce costs. And of course, we're looking to see how that eventually plays out, but they are action points. However, it just seemed like the overriding sentiment is that people see it more as a campaign because it didn't deliver on the punchlines. And I specifically was disappointed that I didn't hear anything about security way before the story of the kidnapping, because I was looking out for that, and I made a mental note that it was only when he was talking about farmers needing to cultivate safely that was the only insinuation passing statement of insecurity regarding security on that speech.
0: Well, we had children who were kidnapped the same day.

0: things down, how Nigerians are way safer now. So maybe that was a sentiment that we're trying to pass across. However, this incident just, you know, exposed that huge gap. So I would say that the president's he tried, as of course he should have, but I don't think it struck the point. And then the allusion of Nigeria as a cancer patient, I liked it when I first heard it. I liked that
1: the analogy.
0: Yes. I loved it. I didn't, however, like the way that he played it out, and that was what created the space for Atiku to be able to hit him hard. He offered himself on a platform.
2: It was a misplaced metaphor, really.
3: I think in textual analysis,
0: that would be the point.
4: I think I've said enough about the president's speech, but I'm just going to highlight something one of our
3: colleagues
4: said. That's not my story. Somebody said, the president said we have crossed the Red Sea, so after the Red Sea they enter wilderness. So is it that we are entering the wilderness? So my story.
0: Alluded to that too. We're not yet out of the wood, which is why I agree with Barrister that there were contradictions in that. You were saying one thing, but when you said the other things, they were quite normal. Why you say we should do we require discipline? You've been telling us that Nigerians have been exercising discipline. Has government shown discipline on its part? Will leads show discipline in the remaining part of this administration? Sorry, Grace.
4: That's all right. So my story for the week, this story gave me, you know, some level of joy. Military personnel receiving increased salaries approved by the president, up to 80%.
2: Yeah.
4: I really
3: and
4: liked
3: your husband
4: that.
3: Is not a military
4: officer. Yeah, like
0: patriotic.
4: Yes, I love military men. I always tell Charity, I love military men. I love servicemen. The work that they do is a thankless. There's no amount of money you can pay them. Yeah, exactly. So when I saw this story, I was really excited, because if you compare what

0: perks and benefits.
1: So, for they have different categories.
2: More money. And so the paradox of the more money that the governor said is my own issue, because it is his own paradox. So after making that statement, the governor should have looked in the mirror.
1: He asked a question.
2: He asked, does it translate to, quenched hunger
1: yes.
2: and all that?
1: And he said no.
2: And I was thinking, that answer, the governor should go back and listen to himself again and ask the question, who should quench hunger? Is the president the chairman of Oluyole local government? Is the president the chairman of Egbeda local government? These people live in local governments. People live in local governments. And by virtue of the fact that the governors in Nigeria have sat on the jack for too long, they should be asking themselves the question. They should look in the mirror by themselves. Governor Seyi Makinde himself should look in the mirror. Of course, he had said it, that he doesn't believe in the autonomy of the local government. But then, if you don't believe in autonomy of the local government and you are running local governments from Agodi, then you should let local people who live in local governments enjoy dividends of democracy. So that's my question. So what about mass transportation? Yes. What about the parks and garages? What about the food that comes from local governments?
1: Let's contextualize what he said quickly, because we have to go for a break. The governor was actually, maybe he didn't hit the nail on the head. He was talking about the value of the more money that they are getting.
2: I agree. So I'm
1: with him on
2: what
1: that.
2: What is the value of what he is delivering with the value of the more money that he has?
1: Charity.
0: And that's where I want to come in. I think that the fact that the governor is contesting for president puts him in a very difficult position, especially when he tries to criticize the government at the center. What people are going to do straight up is look at the state you have superintended over for 8 years. Yeah. And then these promises you're promising the entire country. How far have you been able to bring them to the people of your state? Mm-hmm. You know, and I mean, it's not just for government workers, state workers. It's like everybody. Who's... What yes. policies in your state point to how well you will do when you get there? I think it puts him at a disadvantage. And I think that he should perhaps know how he says some of the things that he says, because he's an easy target. They can just point to, tell us what you have done. You've been there 8 years, and it's just one state.
2: Yeah.
0: Exactly. So if you have done this much in 8 years for this one state, how can we trust that you can do all this that you're saying? You can reset the country. Have you reset Oyo State? Is Oyo State really that El Dorado, you know?
1: We want to replicate in the country. We will take a break. So we're live on Facebook. You can still join us. So we'll come back and take your comments and calls. Stay with us.

0: oats.
1: Quaker Oats. Much more goodness. Now in a new pack.
2: Think about it. The first time you tried shawarma, you said,
3: just one bite.
2: But now, you want?
3: Okay, so I think I'll take extra sausage, extra chicken, mixed with a lot of beef and cream, just how I like it. And make it two, please.
2: Exactly. 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

0: you for being there. All right, we will take some calls, but should workers go on strike because of high cost of living?
1: To what end?
0: Grace.
1: To what end, really?
0: To force the hand of government to reduce the cost of living.
1: Well, really? It's not entirely a bad idea if it would, you know, if it's not a case of they would call some of them, you know, into the room and then we would not hear anything anymore because some things have exchanged hands. If that's eventually not the case, if it is really because they are fighting for the average Nigerian, the reasons we are crying and shouting
0: they cannot
1: out,
0: fight for
1: well,
0: average
1: absolutely.
0: Nigerian.
2: They're only fighting for workers.
1: Well, the same, the same difference.
0: I love the question you asked in the first instance, to what end? Charity, is it possible for them to get anything tangible? Going by this government that says, we're not going back on return of subsidy, we're not going back on removal of subsidy, rather.
2: So if we were not this close to an election, I would say it's not possible.
1: Mm.
2: But considering how close we are and this government wants to come back for a second term. So I think that they could come to some type of agreement. Mm. If it will now be, that agreement will be respected after the elections, well, we'll all have to wait and see. But can they force government's hands? It's possible, depending on how they're able to govern.
0: What
2: and especially
0: what can they get?
2: They may get wage awards.
0: I thought wage awards is already in the works.
2: It expires now and then governments renew it. So government would want to show some type of goodwill to tell them that we are aware, we see you, we're responding to it, we're going to do what we can. So I think that something may come out of it simply because of how close we are to the elections and how, of course, we see what the government is doing. They really, really want to get the people on their side. Based on that, it may be possible.
3: Weaponizing
2: but
3: election.
2: Then again, it depends on what type of coalescing we see with the labor unions and how they're able to push that, put the pressure on the government's neck. But if they are able to achieve that, I think it's possible. And it doesn't even have to be subsidies.
0: Okay. Yodabiola Olawale is already making a lot of comments. He said, NSC is just fighting for its members, not the rest of the nation. Like Grace said, that's just exactly what's going to happen. Calls will be made to a closed door, a closed room, and boom. It's over. At the end, he now spoke about the president's speech. Said, this is my first comment on this UU edition with beautiful and brilliant minds. Thank you. So I think the president said something about easing transportation by rolling out buses with affordable prices. Mm. He didn't even mention anything close to it.
3: Mm.
0: Who is fooling who? In the end, he studiously asked us to give more time. That is another 4 years.
3: Another 4 years.
0: The Nigerians, Erunu.
3: Mm-hmm.
0: All right. So that's about that. Let's take some calls. Hello, good morning.
4: Good morning.
0: Good morning.
4: Good morning, from Oyo.
2: Good morning, Steve.
4: President's speech, he cannot achieve anything unless there is collaboration between federal, state, and local government. What's the business of federal government having mechanized farming? Federal government does not have any land now. They should support states that are ready to have mechanized farming. Now, transportation. Where is the state transport system? Is the state government that owned that? In the 90s and early 2000s, state government has viable transport system, including labor law match stances. Where are they? Corruption. Anything that will happen in Nigeria should be collaboration between federal government and state government. Now, people are now talking about the, what you call it, cancer or no cancer. I know all of you are linguistic or English experts. You know what the president means. Now, Oluwaseyi, I want to ask this. These children, are they being released? Hello?
3: Yeah,
0: the students.
3: The core members
2: are part of the 10. Mm-hmm.
0: Yeah, we don't know. We don't know, but we will know very soon. I'm sure the news will mature,
2: circulate,
0: and then we will understand. But I mean, let's be hopeful that they will be part of those that were released.
4: Don't forget that I have given to you for all my
0: Mr. Steve, we have our schedule. If we're able to do that, we will do it. Don't worry. All right. Hello. Good morning.
4: If you explain to us 3 minutes. People are convinced that government can.
0: Hello, good morning.
5: Good morning, Mr. Sheon and everybody in the house.
0: Good morning.
2: Good morning.
5: Isabel Johnson, you are calling from my
0: channel. Welcome.
5: On the president's speech, I am totally disappointed that after 3.5 years, is even more than 3.5 years of his administration, Chacha, we are still hearing, we will, after good 3 years. I expect my president to have come out and tell us, we have been able to construct so kilometer of railway line to network state and the local road farming system. I expected my president to have come out yesterday and tell me we have been able to generate so megawatts of power system and we are commissioning them in the next so months. When are we going to grow in this country if this political statement is what we'll be depending on every now and then from our leaders?
0: Okay.
5: In my own view, I'm disappointed
0: all
5: in
0: right.
5: that.
0: Thank you.
5: About the state government, sorry, about Governor Shehi Makinde, you received more money and you are telling me your people are still hungry. Mr. Shehu, is it wrong if each local government in Oyo State is producing at least 4 farm produce, times 33 local government? Do you know where we could have been? And the state government is also supporting them in mechanized farming. My governor also disappointed me in that statement.
0: Okay,
5: if he's forcing him to reverse it, he should go and reverse it.
0: Thank you.
5: Wonderful.
6: Hello, good morning.
2: Good morning.
0: Good morning, sir. Yes.
2: Good morning.
7: You pay for my credit.
2: Said you pay for his credits, Mr. Shehu. You kept him on the line for too long.
0: No, me or mama.
7: Hello.
0: Hello, sir. Good morning. Welcome.
7: Yeah, I'm
0: Dapo.
7: Although I don't expect people to be impressed with Mr. President's speech. Because when you hate somebody, there's nothing that person can talk that you will love it. But I personally, what I am expecting much from his speech, I can't hear it. So I didn't blame those that are saying they are not impressed. I'm thinking that he would tell me that he's doing something to cushion the effect of the high price of petrol. But I want to believe that nobody is perfect. That one aside. But I'm living in...
0: He said that there is credit core, there is Nelson, there is CNG. You know, these are things that are supposed to ease the pain.
7: That one aside, because of my time, I'm living in Oyo State, Ibadan. And I've said this several times, the more we are looking at the center, we will continue to complain in eternity. Someone said it before my call. If the state government is there, even Jesus Christ is there, we cannot make any meaningful impact with this system we are practicing in Nigeria. Don't let us deceive ourselves. I'm saying in Oyo State, Ibadan, what is my governor doing for me? Since I've been staying in Ibadan for the past 30-something years, I've never enjoyed the presence of state government in the village that built my house. I'm going to the mechanic after I listen to this program to go and do my observer. All the roads, inner roads, is nothing to go by about.

0: like the last caller said, what is our state government doing for us? Where are the promises? Where are the cassavas? Where are the stores from the farm settlement? Where are the people that went to Tanzania? Where are the corns?
1: It's Botswana. It's Botswana. It's not Tanzania.
0: Okay, Botswana. Oh, Botswana too is not far. Where are they? If they had provided solutions to all this, is going to center would have been an easy target. Everybody would have been coming from other states like, there's something happening in this or your state. But where are they happening? All the roads are bad. I see in Oluyole here, the local government is on a ring road here. Beside the local government office, the road is terrible. Linking Oluyole to Sharp Corner, bad. Ours is even better. If you go to Elebu, Akala, bad. The street light not working. If you go to the other side of 7-Up, the road is terrible. In the morning, when you are going to school to drop the children, is traffic. The old man that used to come before, they don't come again. Everywhere is terrible. The state is not working, but the state governor is going looking for things that are missing in the center, while his state is left ungoverned. Thank you very much.
1: Thank you very much. Thank you. Guys, can we take some comments?
2: Olari Bigbe Oluwasegun says, good morning, everyone in the studio. Michael, Shehu Makinde does not have all power over inflation and the price of fuel and wages, which are directly or indirectly responsible for hunger in the land.
3: Mm. By men, and I think he's speaking about his own story. He says, I will resign if Tinubu loses FCT and River State presidential election week. This is only a campaign rhetoric. It's obvious to every Nigerian of a good conscience that Tinubu will lose a million times if 2027 election is conducted freely and fairly, but this person will still basking in the euphoria of past glory is seen differently. This is a man seen vowing never to work with APC in 2023. Is he not working with the APC today? Is he a man to be taken seriously? 2027 is around the corner. Let's see if he can still repeat the same feat at the 2023 in 2027. Yeah.
1: Any other comment that you want to take there?
3: Boyega Bolarin wants to comment this here as well. Do you have it, Michael?
4: Yeah, I have it here. Shehu and the crew, could Plato be wrong to say that democracy does not elect best leaders but elects best liars? If we analyze seriously Mr. President's speech on the Independence Day, it appears the speech contained a lot of lies, propaganda, and contradictions. You should stop using this platform as a hotbed of misinformation. Kidnapped people are still in terrorist den, and the fight against hardship, hunger, and poverty has not been won. We will contain in a speech means he's still campaigning like Buhari did in his 8 years in glorious reign. We don't have cancer. We are only battling with the hardship, hunger, and poverty he inflicted on us by removal of fuel subsidy. I think that people should understand something that the president used cancer as metaphor.
3: Yes.
4: He didn't say we have cancer. He's basically using something to compare something to show that this is the reality. I think we should understand that.
1: The speech writer.
4: Exactly. I think we should understand that.
1: You want to read something? Anyone?
3: Right.
1: I think we can go now. Thank you, Engineer Ezra Chaiman White. Thank you for your a comment. He said, thank you for always serving us with best analysis. I'd like to see labor unions insisting that our refineries and farmers go to farm.
4: Yeah.
1: I'd like to see securities tackled to a standstill.
4: Yeah.
1: I want to appeal to the opposition party to join hands and remove blah, blah, blah. Thank you very much. Charity, thank you.
3: Yeah, always a pleasure.
1: Thank you, Michael.
4: Anytime.
1: And thank you, Global Grace.
2: My pleasure.
1: Oloye, Tumpo,
5: Emma Fi Baba, Omo Lojo Bi Nigeria Si.
1: Okay, Baba Omo Lojo Bi
5: Nigeria. Awa ta Bi Nigeria lele.
4: Iba na tun pe ro ye, ye bayi.
5: Baba Omo Lojo Bi Nigeria.
6: Yen ti mo manage.
5: Ti manage ni.
6: Me try go.
5: I try o.
6: Gudugudu
5: man tell you.
6: Ehe.
5: A fi kon ko ti e na. Michael gudugudu.
4: Ah bi ti bo.
5: Michael gudugudu.
1: Ki
5: mo se ni le. Emo mi. Lori owo ta jo wa Michael.
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4: Your Nescafe is not just a drink,

Open yourself, it's da fun. You weekend, you need Saturday, Sunday, to over that. Friday, let him. Oh, it's da 150k. Our customer care won't pay. That's a very account details, Mr. Popola.

0: Thank you for being there with us. This is Splash 1055, your integrity station. We appreciate you for being with us on this program today. Welcome to Economic Search Live. 3 minutes gone past 11, and we'll be taking a look at some of the stories that are making the rounds for this week in terms of the economy and the stories that are affecting us. NNPC's 11.2 trillion naira receivable raises a major question about Nigeria's oil finances this week. One of the most revealing stories of the week is a disclosure in NNPC's 2025 audited financial statements that it recorded 11.2 trillion naira in other receivables from the Federation. The figure represents advances and costs incurred on behalf of the federal government, including spending associated with securing Nigeria's oil and gas assets, an increase from 8.84 trillion naira the previous year. And Nigeria officially moved away from the petrol subsidy regime in 2023, yet enormous financial obligations continue to move through NNPC outside the straightforward picture of government revenue and expenditure. NNPC itself reported 7.2 trillion naira profit after tax and 34.5 trillion naira revenue in 2025. The deeper question is, how much of Nigeria's petroleum revenue actually gets to the Federation account after all the obligations attached to NNPC are accounted for? If NNPC continues to finance government-related obligations and subsequently records them as receivables, then policymakers and citizens need a much clearer picture of what the federal government owes NNPC, what NNPC owes the Federation, how much is spent on oil security operations, how much is attributable to fuel-related interventions, and when these receivables will be settled, as it were. This story potentially matters more than another headline about NNPC's profit, because it goes to the transparency of Nigeria's oil revenue architecture, and it usually has been an opaque business. The federal government seeks another $1.5 billion from World Bank as public debt hit 166.79 trillion naira. The federal government has opened discussions with the World Bank for three additional $500 million facilities, taking the proposed new borrowing to $1.5 billion. The proposed financing covers climate resilience, social protection, and early childhood development. The proposed financing alone will add $500 million to an existing $700 million program, and they call it Acrisal financing. At the same time, Nigeria's public debt reached 166.79 trillion naira at the end of June 2026. 166.79 trillion naira. Now, borrowing is not automatically a bad economics. No. Borrowing for projects that increase agricultural productivity, protect communities from climate shocks, or protect communities from climate shocks, improve human capital, expand productive capacity, can potentially generate future economic returns. The problem is debt sustainability and utilization. Now, we've had a bit of a bitter experience about how much we have managed our budget, especially since 2023. And that is a great concern. We record a lot of revenues coming into the Federation account. We're saying the economy is stabilized, yet we are unable to manage our budget. For the fourth time, I guess if I'm correct, we have shifted the capital component of another budget until December 31st. And we're preparing for another budget for 2027 now. I mean, so it is confusing. I don't know how you're going to make it, you know, right with us, but people would need explanation. The IMF latest assessment projects Nigeria's 2026 public gross debt at about 35.4% of the GDP, but projects federal government interest payments at approximately 53.7% of the FG revenue. The Dangote refinery IPO is still in the news, but the last question for me there is, are we borrowing to build the capacity to repay tomorrow, or are we borrowing to finance today's gaps? Let me read that question again. Is Nigeria borrowing to build the capacity to repay tomorrow? That is, are we borrowing to develop our capacity to stand on our feet tomorrow, or are we borrowing to simply just finance today's financial gaps? I think that question is very important. If we can have an answer to it, an economic question behind the $1.5 billion that is still, you know, on our neck. The offering is intended to finance expansion. I'm talking about Dangote Refinery. By the way, Dangote did the breaking of the sword in Ruto's care, this week, and is also taking the bull by the horns, you know, by trying to solve the oil and gas problem in East Africa. Dangote is becoming the number one African citizen, you know, as it were right now. Now, the Dangote's refinery IPO is intended to finance expansion of the Lagos refinery towards 1.4 million barrels per day. And Reuters reports that investor demand has been described as enormous, with Nigerian fintech platform Bamboo reporting a 350% increase in new accounts around the IPO launch. The offer could raise up to $2.1 billion if it oversubscribed. This is significant because it's effectively a test of Nigeria's capital market. If a large number of Nigerian investors participate, it demonstrates that there is substantial domestic appetite for major productive assets where Nigerians believe they can participate in their ownership. But you know, one of the things that I have as fear is, I'm sure Ola will remember how Transcor IPO was hyped for Nigerians. And what happened to Transcor today? Right, so that, and I'm sure that will not happen to Dangote Refinery, but that's something that we need to think about. Mm. Government reduces interest charged on tax arrears. I think that is also for the big cause to understand it. So the sixth story, oil prices are becoming an increasingly important external variable, as it were. Crude prices have been volatile this week amid geopolitical developments. Oil had moved above $100 per barrel, with reports on September 29 putting crude around $107 a barrel, as diplomatic efforts involving Iran and the Strait of Hormuz affected market expectations. By October 2, Brent had fallen roughly 3% to about $99.48, while the WTI fell to about $89.52. For Nigeria, this is a double-edged sword. Higher crude prices can mean higher government oil revenue, stronger external reserves, improved FX liquidity, greater fiscal capacity. But higher global petroleum prices can also mean higher domestic energy costs, higher transportation costs, increased inflationary pressure, and greater pressure on businesses. And that's what the government of today is battling with. You know, these things that are pressing much on our household income, household expenditure, household purchasing power, and the government's efforts paling into insignificance, because these are the realities of the people. Well, I'll stop there. I still have more, but I'll stop there. Well, Ola is here. Good morning, Ola Emmanuel.
1: Good morning, Sheon. Good morning, Desmond, and every other person in the studio. A very interesting time. You have chosen interesting topics for us to look into. And looking at it, I laugh as you are reeling out some of these things. And whether we like it or not, when you are following the economy, there are some instances that you need to laugh. Not that what they are telling you is giving you the laughter, but what you are able to bring out, what you are able to deduce, and everything that goes with all the numbers. That is what we have for us. Starting with some of the items you mentioned last, Dangote IPO, fee service, Transcor. I could still recollect vividly, and it was like yesterday, 2005, when Transcor was packaged. Mm-hmm. I was there, and we welcome it.
0: Yeah.
1: Ndi Okereke Onyeke, the DG of NSC time. The way it was packaged, what is going to be the best has just been unveiled. And all of us,
0: even the poor.
1: Yes. ₦5 per share we bought it. And when the IPO was thrown into the market, and then we begin to see the activities at the secondary market. Before you know what is happening, Transcom went down to around 1 naira, and many of us we were getting annoyed. And actually, what became the lot of Transcom defined the tenor of Undi Okereke on UK, the health person at that time. And but the difference now is that we are having a private sector player at the helms of the Dangote public offer. I've already made my opinions known to as many people as possible, personally those that we are able to engage, interact and engage on it beyond what we are doing on air this time around. And as far as I'm concerned, if you don't have the capacity for volume whereby you want to speculate, prepare your mind to go the long haul. Go the long haul, do medium term to long term investment. And whatever flagellation that may be happening, you just know that, okay, yes, that is not your investment objective. But if you have the capacity, nothing stops you from playing in the speculative aspect, whereby you are on the lookout to make your margin as the market is going up, coming down, you are keying in, you are diluting your portfolio, and then when you know how to read the market very well, that is exactly the issue with the market. Ability to read the market, ability to know the behavior of it is not only human beings that has behavior.
0: The market.
1: The market has behavior.
0: But it requires some expertise.
1: Exactly, it requires expertise. That is why if you want to be an investor, my friend, don't be a lone ranger. As a matter of fact, Sheung, for some time now, it has been agitating my mind that we need to go beyond what we are doing here on air. We need to have some kind of, should I use the word club, like investors forum, whereby if it is on WhatsApp, if it is on Telegram, the like minds can gather themselves there and we can show ourselves certain things. And with that, we will begin to make some informed decisions. You don't wait, or do I go call in your corner?
0: Okay, so some people said that if you're going to go into the stock market, you could even band together as a group.
1: Exactly.
0: To pool resources and invest.
1: You know, I mentioned something like that.
0: Anyway, I know that many of these stories are quite interesting to us, but we will not be able to look at all of them.
1: Yeah.
0: So somebody persistently was on my neck about foreign exchange pricing and fixing.
1: Yes.
0: You know, and they were saying that it's not possible for countries to influence, stabilize, or manage its foreign exchange rate. Yes, a country can influence.
1: Exactly.
0: Can stabilize, yes, or manage its foreign exchange rate.
1: Yes.
0: But permanently fixing it at an arbitrary level is much harder. Now, when the country fixes its foreign exchange rate at a particular level consistently, it means that they are managing it in such a way that they are subsidizing the rate.
1: Yeah.
0: If there is no subsidy for that rate, then the rate cannot stay permanently on just one price.
1: It is not possible.
0: It is not possible. So what we've had before this pre-2023 has been the federal government shoring up the shortfall for the price of the FX, for instance, between Naira and Dollar.
1: Yeah.
0: You will recall that the central bank fixes the price just before 2023.
1: Yeah.
0: They will mention how much it's told. They call it official rate.
1: Yes.
0: And that official rate comes with a price.
1: Exactly.
0: It comes with a price to the revenue.
1: Exactly.
0: With a price to what we raise as a country.
1: There are several things to take into consideration when we are talking about exchange rate. Whether you like it or not, till this morning, till this hour that we are speaking, that many people are listening to us, there is still the hands of the central bank on what the rate is. And there are reasons for that. You want to guard against the foreign investors getting annoyed with your economy and making a huge demand concerning the repatriation of their funds.
0: Their funds, yes.
1: So,
0: and that happened. So that happened in early in the middle of 2023.
1: Exactly.
0: We saw Emirates, for instance.
1: Yes.
0: Emirates packing up and leaving.
1: The problem then was peculiar. Nigerians' reserves had been totally wiped out. So those who are doing business with Nigeria, they couldn't get their fund out. That was one of the dilemma of the regime of Buhari, which many of us, the people on the streets, we don't know. Uh-huh. So part of what the CBN will want to ensure as far as the rate of exchange is concerned that, okay, yes, you still want to begin to bait the FDIs to bring in the hard currency. And therefore, what will attract them is the kind of the rate, how attractive their returns will be when they bring in that. Immediately they see that, okay, the returns is drying up, they may begin to not only withhold the fund from flowing, they may want to begin to call for what is already in your market. So you want to sustain that, okay, yes, at this rate, if you look at what is happening, we have been maintaining 1,320 to 50 along that. By the time you see the rate coming to 1,300 on the dot, and many Nigerians are saying, oh yeah, let's fire it. Let's bring it to 1,000 to a dollar. The foreign direct investors will respond.
0: Okay.
1: And therefore, we must manage it to make sure that, yes, if we need their money to flow in, we must be continuing to bait them to find our market very interesting.
0: There are three broad approaches because I'm due for a break now. There is floating exchange rate.
1: Yes.
0: Currency's value is largely determined by the demand and supply in the FX market, which is what we are likely practicing right now.
1: Yeah.
0: Except for CBN intervening one way or the other.
1: Yeah.
0: Now, the central bank may intervene to reduce excessive volatility, as Ola mentioned.
1: Yeah.
0: There's also fixed or pegged exchange rate. The government or central bank commits to maintaining the currency at a particular rate against another currency, such as the US dollar.
1: Yeah.
0: To defend the peg, it needs substantial foreign exchange reserves, as Ola also mentioned, and credible monetary and fiscal policies. There's also what you call the managed float. The exchange rate moves according to market forces.
1: Yeah.
0: But the central bank intervenes when movement becomes excessive.
1: Exactly.
0: Many countries operate somewhere around this middle ground.
1: Exactly.
0: You know, but we are managing it as well as floating our currency. Government cannot simply announce that $1 is equal to 500 naira.
1: No.
0: And make it economically sustainable.
1: No.
0: To maintain 500 naira to a dollar, for example, the authorities of such a government will need enough dollars available at that price to satisfy legitimate demand.
1: Actually, in addition to that, you must be able to have put your local economy, the production sector, the real sector, in such a manner that whether they like it or not, some people, some countries are going to come into your economy and take what you are producing. So
0: you can pay them your foreign exchange.
1: Exactly. They will be able to pay you in foreign exchange. So when you have the deluge of FX flowing in, you can decide to say, okay, yes, you are tweaking it in such a way that your currency is getting stronger. But if you are too low and you are non-existent when it comes to local production, as we will see in the market analysis this morning, agriculture sector in a terrible state. So you see that, okay, yes, the central bank must not just fold its hand. Something must be done.
0: Let's go for a break and return. Stay with us.
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0: Thank you for being with us. It's still Economic Searchlight on Splash 105.5, Integrity Station. I hope Steve from Oyo is satisfied with our answer, because that's been Steve, you know. Hounding me on that particular matter. But let's go to the market now.
1: Is still measuring success by the wrong yardstick. Population-wise, Nigeria is the largest with over 243 million people estimated. And when we are talking about the market size, Nigeria has one of the Africa's three big economies, with the IMF projecting 2026 output at about $377 billion. But in terms of per capita growth, the belief that Nigeria is a giant is a serious fallacy. Nigeria is not a giant, nowhere near the reckoning. GDP per capita is about $1,556. Meanwhile, in 2014, Nigeria's GDP per capita was $3,200. And when we are looking at the GDP ranking among the 54 African countries, Nigeria occupied about 38 position
0: out of 54
1: in Africa. And what we are reeling out is below continental average.
0: So
1: Nigeria is not yet there at all.
0: So if you compare us with countries like South Africa,
1: among the top three, Egypt, South Africa, Nigeria. Nigeria is the third, if you are looking at the three. But we are even looking at the total 54 countries now. Nigeria is around number 30 with where we find ourselves. And you just see the people in the Barbary gas just making the noise, bloating and then gloating and saying something they don't really understand. That is the kind of the dilemma we find ourselves. South Africa and Egypt are smaller but richer than Nigeria. Nigeria is just a whale in a pond, untested in the open sea.
0: I'm not sure those who are managing our economy will agree with you.
1: They won't agree because they are politicians. But we are economists. We are looking at the numbers. We are looking at facts and figures.
0: So before you jump out of there,
1: yeah,
0: I mean, you raised an issue around our GDP per capita.
1: Yes.
0: And you said in 2020,
1: in 2014,
0: it was $3,200.
1: Yes.
0: But in
1: now,
0: 2026,
1: yes, just around $1,556.
0: Doesn't that speak to even the value of our currency?
1: You won't divorce it from it, but it is the quality of governance now. How are we managing this political economy? That is the issue before us. If we have 3,200 per capita 2014, that's 12 years
0: ago. In the locust year of PDP.
1: Yes, in the locust year, in the year that the government of that time dollarized Nigeria's economy, whereby we rendered our own currency useless, and we are spending another, we turn another country's legal tender to our own legal tender. We practically turned Nigeria to a satellite campus of U.S.
0: But then we had 3,200
1: per capita.
0: But now that we are proudly spending our Naira,
1: yes,
0: what do we have?
1: We can see the figures as we have reeled it out now. We can see. So Nigeria spent more than 50 years, that is the 66 years now, organizing the country and its economy around the easiest thing it has ever found, and which was not even found. By we Nigeria, the issue of crude oil. So they came, they discovered crude oil, we took it over, and we couldn't add anything to it. As you can see, this is a reliable, sustainable means of making this country livable. That is where we find ourselves in 66 years. But there are some upside. Nigeria is built as Africa's largest domestic market. That is the population. Despite the civil war, Syria coups, and all the things we have passed through. So we can say we still have the largest domestic market. And though
0: is that not why China and the Asians,
1: exactly,
0: the Asians are looking our way?
1: Exactly. Yeah. That's what I actually wanted to mention. That despite the fact that we, the owner of the market, we are unable to make anything tangible or something substantial out of the market, outsiders are still seeing the market and they are coming in using their strength to penetrate the market and somehow hijacking the market from us. The foreign exchange, we can say, is now stable. FX reserves rebuilt to decades high now. Currency that is being redesigned more often than the federal constitution. That is the issue of our currency. Nurtured services economy. Instead of us doing something tangible, something intentional, Shane, about the real sector, we are basing our activities on just the services aspect because we would like the quick way out of doing things. Telecom leapt from long waiting list to a platform powering payments. That's something good for us. Powering payments, doing something for the film, music, and logistic industry. Entertainment, the Nollywoods and Afrobeats people, they have become global soft power exports. Petroleum scarcity and queues, we can say they are gone, at least in the past 2-3 years. But Nigeria is a story of under-realized potential. Agriculture cannot still feed most Nigerian households, despite capacity for growth and employment generation to take the largest share of labor. Nigerian economic failure, higher income generation due to subsidy removal and FX rates unification, poor local production, high cost of local goods, and we have cheaper imports. Farms and factories cannot compete with the cheaper imports. What's the way forward? We shouldn't just talk and then not provide one or two solutions. A state that cannot efficiently tax a broad-based economic activities cannot build roads, supply power, and provide energy that non-oil firms need to grow the economy. Not nurturing import license seekers, but producers seeking customers. We shouldn't just be saying, okay, come and take license, go and bring it in, go and do this one. No, what Nigeria is doing now, Shane, is nurturing import license seekers, those who just want to make margins, rather than concentrating on producers seeking customers. That is, when your production is strong, you will be looking out beyond the shores of Nigeria, looking for customers. Will you find them in America, the North, or the Central? Is it in Europe you are going to get your customers? Is it in the Middle East, Asia, or Pacific? But we are not doing that. We are just giving licenses out. So such economy cannot really drive the people. So not watching refineries that are not refining. That was our situation. Power plants that are not supplying power to end users. That is not what we should be doing. Cheaper power first. Nigeria must get to where we will have cheaper power, priced affordable to help local manufacturers reduce cost of production. Same. From there, we have results for what happened Q2. Federal allocation. Delta State has replaced Lagos as largest FARC recipient in quarter 2, 2026. Nigerian Statistics received a combined 2.39 trillion from the Federation account in the second quarter of 2026, representing a 259.41 billion naira, that is 12.2% increase from the 2.13 trillion received in the first quarter. This is according to an analysis of the Federal Account Allocation Committee disbursement to the 36 states between April and June 2026. In Q2 distribution marked a significant resolving at the top of the state allocation table, with Delta, Rivers, Akwa Ibom, Bayelsa, as usual, recording strong quarter-on-quarter increases, while Lagos dropped from first position in Q1 to third in Q2. Delta emerged as the largest beneficiary in Q2 with 188.01 billion naira, up from 143.42 billion in Q1, while Rivers rose to second place with 172.03 billion from 123.96 billion in Q1. Lagos, which received the largest allocation in Q1 at 200.21 billion, saw its allocation fall to 165.57 billion, a decline of 34.64 billion, or 17.3%. Delta's Q2 allocation increased by 44.59 billion, or 31.1%, from its Q1 receipts of 143. The state received 53.71 billion in April, 67.81 in May, and 66.44 billion in June. Quickly, or your state, Oyo State also received 70.12 billion in total FAC in Q2, placing 7th out of 36 plus FCT. But its 44.29 billion value-added tax receipt ranked 3rd among the states. Oyo's allocation rose from 68.98 billion to 70.12 billion. That is 68.98 in Q1 to 70.12 billion in Q2, an increase of just 1.7%.
0: Let's move to the money market quickly, just a bit of, because we are due for a break in a minute.
1: Yes, in the money market, we are having the foreign exchange rate official 1,329.16 per US dollar compared to last week of 1,328. That's relatively stable, just one naira difference. BDC 1,375 compared to last week 1,380. That's a gain of 5 naira. Pound sterling 1,840 to 1,890. That's a margin of 15 naira. I'm still trying to get what really lead to this significant move in gaining. That's a gain of 15 naira in a week, and I'm yet to lay my hand on it. Euro 1,565 to 1,580 last week. That's another gain. Canadian dollar 965 to 990. That's another significant improvement. Chinese yuan remain constant. And then when we are looking at
0: most stable currency.
1: Exactly. And when we are looking at the capital market now, the stock exchange, Nigerian equities dropped marginally this week with the NGX All Share Index dropping to 251.67 basis point compared to 252.150.01 points recorded last week, and reducing the year-to-date performance to 61.43. And mind you, we had a holiday. Our own week on this desk is Friday to Thursday. So, Friday last week, Monday, Tuesday, Wednesday. There was holiday yesterday, and the market officially closed. So, we are reporting we had a day short for this week capture. Market capitalization nudged southward to 163.1 trillion from 163.67, shedding 570 billion. So this week, investors lost 570 billion naira. And that is what we have now.
0: All right, we'll stop there.
1: If you still have time, we may look into agriculture, but let's
0: stop there. Yeah. We'll take a break and then we'll be back. We urge you to please stay with us.

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1: no lele.
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0: Pẹ̀lú show the light tún bẹ̀ ni Salvation Army Road ìmọ́lẹ̀ dé. 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
1: Maybe we should look into what is happening in agriculture, comparing.
0: Quickly.
1: Yes, Nigeria's agricultural trade balance swung from surplus to deficit in half year 2026. So when we are what we are looking at is the performance January to June this year. Nigeria's agricultural trade balance swung from 740.27 billion naira surplus in the first half of 2025, that was first half last year, to 56.13 billion deficit in first half 2026. Shane, you need to take note of that figure. We were in surplus up to 740 billion naira in 2025, but this year 2026, it was a serious trade deficit up to 56.13 billion. Hmm. An analysis of the Q1 and Q2 2026 foreign trade statistics released by the National Bureau of Statistics showed that agricultural exports fell to 1.98 trillion in half year 2026 from 2.96 trillion in the corresponding period, that is half year 2025. The reversal was driven by a sharper decline in exports. You know, the people in the agribusiness, they've been making noise, and to many of us, it's as if we are not hearing them. Nigerian agri products being rejected. Some will have been sent abroad and then it will be returned. Some will get destroyed at the port here in Nigeria due to the efficiency of services being rendered to Nigerians by these people in offices. So the result we are already seeing now, and the result sheet is already showing. The reversal was driven by a sharper decline in exports than imports, with the second quarter accounting for the bulk of the deterioration. The figures also highlight the continued importance of agricultural commodities to Nigeria's trade and employment base. The Nigeria's agricultural export declined by a third, that is 33.3% year on year, to 1.98 trillion in half year 2026 compared to 2.96 trillion in the same period 2025. Agricultural imports also declined, but by a smaller 8.5%, falling from 2.22 trillion to 2.03 trillion. Agricultural exports stood at 802.99 billion in Q2 2026, down from 1.26 trillion in Q2 2025. Agricultural imports rose to 1.2 trillion in Q2 2026 from 1.18 trillion a year earlier. The Q2 figure produced a 400.78 billion deficit compared with a surplus of about 71.94 billion in Q2 2025. The Q2 deficit more than offset the 344.63 billion surplus recorded in Q1 2026 when exports stood at 1.17 trillion against import of 827.72 billion. The half-year reversal therefore reflects the sharp contraction

0: that local government in Nigeria, 27 of them, the only ones we found reporting generating income.
1: Yeah.
0: Into the coffers of the government.
1: Of the government, yeah.
0: In terms of reporting.
1: Yeah.
0: And then when I looked at the list, I did not see Oyo State among the 27.
1: It should surprise you, Sheung, if Oyo State

0: all the tickets the moment.
1: Now, what triggered this? I mean, thank you, Ola. That's really fundamental. Salaries are a product of productivity.
0: Exactly. I mean, I'm paying you because you do something. Yes, yeah, you give value to entire. I mean, to qualify for your entitlement for your salary.
1: So, Section 7 of the 1999 Constitution, as amended, recognizes the system of democratically elected local government councils and provides that the functions conferred on them include those in the fourth schedule.
0: Yes.
1: Now, Section 162 also provides for allocation from the federation account to local government through constitutional revenue allocation framework.
0: Yeah.
1: Now, the fourth schedule specifically identifies several revenue-generating responsibilities of the local councils, including collection of rates,
0: yes,
1: licensing, markets,
0: yeah,
1: motor park, as we mentioned,
0: exactly,
1: slaughter facilities, public conveniences, an assessment of privately owned houses or tenements for rates.
0: Exactly.
1: A detailed list of taxes and levies assigned to local government is particularly useful in the taxes and levies.

0: So, state government is existing on a local government's land where the state secretariat is located, belongs to a local government. But you will just see this thing, the way politicians in Nigeria do things, you just turn everything upside down because you want to corner the resources. And then the owner, they are turned to Aisa, Bewudani. And they dare not, because I've been issue from the beginning, they've already wanted Muchi Wanshe by making sure that whoever is going to sit on the seat of the local government chairman is an appointee. You just go and stay there. So who born him or her to now come and challenge the person who puts him there? That is the kind of aberration which we are having with the kind of system of government we are operating. This democracy of a thing. Since 1999, whereby the one on top will say, you must submit to me. Meanwhile, you are the one that is supposed to acknowledge and respect the one who is actually your landlord. The local government is the most important government, the closest to the people.
1: Okay, so the local government revenue basket looks roughly this way. Tenement or property rates, shops and kiosk rates, market taxes and levies, motor parks levies, liquor license levies, slaughter stab fees,
0: exactly,
1: birth, death, marriage registration fees,
0: exactly,
1: street naming registration fees, rural land right of occupancy fees, even cemeteries, the domestic animal licenses, bicycle cart wheelbarrow, canoe fees, cattle tax, road closure levy, radio TV license fees, wrong parking charges, refuse sewage public convenience fees, burial ground permits,
0: yes,
1: religious place establishment permits, signboard and advertisement permits.
0: Everything, where are they domiciled now?
1: So, all of these are part of the levies that local government should be collecting.
0: Exactly.
1: Are they doing that in your state?
0: Are they doing it in any state? Only 27 local governments out of 774.
1: I'm here in your I'm here in
0: We are particular about Oyo Nigeria. State. Yes. So,
1: Oyo's 103 billion naira IGR and the apparent absence of local government revenue in the MBS figures is my concern. We don't assume that every naira collected by the any local government area appears as Oyo State IGR. Exactly. However, the system of reporting this money, very important. Are we even collecting this money?
0: Even the ones that are collected, the ones staring out in the face, motor park levies, where is the money? Who and who is sharing that money?
1: So, how much revenue is actually generated within Oyo State by the state government and the 33 local government combined, and how much of that revenue is generated locally versus received from the Federation account? And like Ola asked, who is collecting the park's money? Is it being recorded? Can we account for it? That's our offering this morning. We thank you for listening to the program. That's what Bele. We'll be back here next week at 11 a.m. Ola, thank you for coming.
0: Thank you very much.
1: Good morning to you, everyone. My name is Oluwaseun Makinola. I'm a Nigerian, Nigerian survive.

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0: Yeah. Say, Bisa, can call away.
1: Bisa, Moaza.
0: Yeah. Say, it's Jerry.
1: I'm Jerry.
0: Oh, da, congratulations. 100,000 naira, Wally.
1: Ah, when you follow.
0: And you. 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
1: oh my god I'm a bit too low
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1: so what you low

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0: 25
1: times 10.
0: Times 10, 250.
1: 250, let's jealous say.
0: Ah, hello, I share.
1: Congratulations.
0: Thank you.
1: Say local government, you need or say local government?
0: Yes.
1: Okay.
0: Ose,
1: then. One more bang, bang, bang, and back at our log, bale, let's get on. So won ma pe yin ma pe mi ase ma pe yin gba yen won ti gba yen ti an mu gba yen ta lo sibe ose local government yen secretariat la koko lo e pa lo gba beli en gba yen police san bi an mu si won lo pa eja ose pa ose e peja lodo bi won e ti peja fish pond.

Good afternoon. It's the 1pm news from Splash 105.5 FM, the Integrity Station. Here's the news read by Grace Akin Francis. First, the news headlines. ADC presidential candidate Atiku challenges President Tinubu's prosperity claim, laments rising hardship. Oyo State Governor Makinde urges Nigerians to remain united and honor founding heroes. And on the foreign scene, South Korea's president threatens action against Ukraine over transfer of North Koreans. And in sports, Super Eagles arrive in Russia ahead of international friendly. And now the news in details. African Democratic Congress ADC presidential candidate Atiku Abubakar has criticized President Bola Tinubu's Independence Day address, saying Nigerians cannot eat economic growth figures while millions continue to struggle with rising living costs. Tinubu, while addressing Nigerians to commemorate the 2026 Independence anniversary, had said that after 3.5 years in office, there was undeniable evidence that Nigeria's economic outlook had improved. However, Atiku, in his Independence Day address on Thursday, said the past 3 years of the Tinubu administration had plunged Nigerians into what he described as the country's worst cost of living crisis. The former vice president also faulted the government's handling of fuel subsidy removal, taxation, and other economic reforms, arguing that their impact had further increased the burden on households and businesses. In other news, law graduates of the National Open University of Nigeria have appealed to the House of Representatives to intervene over their inability to proceed to the Nigerian Law School. The graduates who appeared before the House Committee on Public Petition said their names submitted by the university for mobilization were rejected without explanation. Their representative, Dr. Adeniyi Oladele, said they have spent years in pain and confusion despite completing their law program. Responding, NOUN representative Professor Shio Adimore said the university had filed its response to the petition, disclosing that in 2019, the Council for Legal Education permitted 1,888 NOUN students to proceed to law school. The committee had directed NOUN to submit the full list of affected students in soft copy to enable further investigation into the matter, even as it seeks to resolve the regulatory impasse surrounding the graduates' professional training. Back here in Oyo State, the governor

0: Capital, the Oyo State Capital, expressed mixed feelings regarding the state of the nation, noting that the milestone anniversary evokes contrasting experience across board. Mr. David Chukwu, a bag distributor in Dugbe Commercial Hub, lamented that his business has suffered a major downturn in recent times. Echoing similar sentiments, an anonymous resident voiced deep displeasure over the current realities as he urged the government to prioritize the welfare of the masses while acknowledging that individual experiences vary.
1: My work is set back now because of the price. Sometimes the price is returning. But I pray Nigeria will do better. I pray God will trust our president so that he will do better and better and better. I pray for Nigeria for long life. May things turn around for us to adjust the cost of things, the hunger in the country, and the prices. The economic is not helping us. If you can do something about the economy, you will be happy.
2: If I say I'm happy, it should be a personal thing. Because I think unanimously in Nigeria, we are not happy.
0: Another resident, Mr. Ike Moses, while acknowledging the prevailing difficulties, maintained that citizens recognize the restructuring efforts of the current administration led by President Bola Tinubu, appealing to Nigerians to give the renewed hope agenda more time to yield tangible results. Moses further urged citizens to maintain an optimistic outlook and positive energy towards the country, adding that with fervent prayers and the right attitude, Nigeria's fortunes would soon turn around.
3: Mr. President, I would want to first of all appreciate the little you have done, because you cannot just say you have not done anything. You have been working tooth and nail to make Nigeria better. So I want to encourage him to do better, because there's more to still do. And I believe we are entrusting him to do better. And I believe he'll do better. Because we only hope. Because the agenda is renewed hope. So we are building our hope, we are renewing our hope day by day to see forward to what Mr. President can do. And we are believing him that he will deliver. Nigerians, you should just keep hoping and be patient, because nothing good comes easy. So you have to be patient, and again, don't be a bad energy. You understand? Add positive to the country. Nigeria will be a better place with time.
0: And on the foreign scene, South Korean President Lee Jae-myung today threatened unspecified measures against Ukraine unless Kyiv acknowledged a confidentiality agreement that Seoul says covered the transfer of two captured North Korean soldiers and issued an apology. Lee, in a post on X, said that if the refusal to acknowledge the facts and issue a public apology continues, additional measures will be taken. The president also expressed grave regret over what he described as Ukrainian remarks about an imminent military clash between North and South Korea, saying they amounted to encouraging war on the Korean Peninsula. Seoul and Kyiv have been locked in a diplomatic dispute since Ukrainian President Volodymyr Zelensky announced at the United Nations General Assembly last month that Ukraine had transferred two North Korean prisoners of war captured while fighting for Russia to South Korea. Hungary has welcomed Ukraine's move to submit draft legislation to Parliament that strengthens the education rights of its ethnic Hungarian minority. In a Facebook post earlier today, Prime Minister Peter Magyar said the bill strengthens the legal guarantees of education in the Hungarian language and the network of educational institutions. A long-running dispute over minority rights had strained ties between Budapest and Kyiv and complicated Hungary's support for Ukraine's ambition to join the European Union. Magyar has taken a less confrontational stance towards Kyiv than his predecessor, Viktor Orban. However, he has also said that progress on boosting the rights of some 100,000 ethnic Hungarians in Ukraine is a prerequisite for Budapest's backing of Ukraine's EU accession.

0: Bringing you sports now, Super Eagles player and team officials arrived in Russia ahead of Nigeria's international friendly against the host on Tuesday, October 6, having left Abuja on Thursday from the Nigeria Premier Football League. Head coach Eric Shell, who did not travel back with the team from Guinea-Bissau, is expected to join the delegation directly in Russia. Shell is expected to use the encounter to assess several players as he continues preparations for the under 23 Africa Cup of Nations qualifiers scheduled for November. Just before we go, a recap of the headlines. ADC presidential candidate Atiku has challenged President Tinubu's prosperity claim and lamented rising hardship. Oyo State. State Governor Makinde has urged Nigerians to remain united. National friendly. Now, for more details on the news, you can visit our website on www.splashfm1055.com or simply follow us across all social media platforms, Facebook at splashfm105.5 Ibadan, X and Instagram at splashfm1055. We've now come to the end of the news on Splash 105.5 FM, the integrity station and the best radio station in the southwest of the country. The news editor is Tunde Olawuwu, assisted by Babatunde Morunkeji. I am Grace Akan Francis. Thank you for listening. Good afternoon.
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0: Hello to you. Good afternoon. Happy Friday. I hope that you have had a very sweet week. And I hope that the weekend is also starting out nicely for you. That's for those of you whose weekend already started since last night. Now, for those of you who are still at work or for some reason your weekend is yet to start, let me say, don't worry. In a bit, Friday is over and your weekend starts just the way you want it to. This is the segment brought to you by Knorr, and was simply chatting today again about the Knorr Smoky Patty Jollof seasoning. And let me just say that, well, I cooked one very, very sweet jollof last week. Oh my God, I enjoyed it thoroughly. And I hope that today you can also call in, you know, share your jollof story with me and also win exciting stuff on behalf or from Knorr, because Knorr is here with something really amazing. And all you have to do is tell me your jollof story, tell me moments where you have tried to, you know, make jollof rice by yourself. I think last week Tomisin was sharing with us how he tried to make jollof, and for some reason it feels like the jollof was in two parts. A part of it was well done and the other part was not well done. And I know that we all have our very funny moments when it comes to trying out jollof, especially when we're trying to create or recreate a particular kind of jollof that we tasted, maybe that our next prepared for us. That's for guys, you know. You have a lady you were dating that used to make really sweet jollof for you, but as you broke up, it feels like your jollof dreams are down in the mud, and you're trying to kickstart the dream again, and you're trying to do it by yourself, saying that there's nothing a woman does in the kitchen that a man cannot do. I mean, these are the days where we're trying to say that everybody should know how to cook. So you're trying your skills and you've tried it and you almost burnt down your house because you're trying to cook jollof just the way your ex did it. So if you have any hilarious jollof story to share with me, you can totally do that. And let me tell you, when you do, there's definitely something amazing waiting for you. So you want to keep listening and you want to ensure that you are a part of the show by calling or by leaving messages so that you can be a part of those who will be winning the gifts from Knorr today. We understand that people hardly talk enough about the stress that they go through when they're trying to create or recreate that rich smoky patty jollof that we all enjoy at OMB parties. In fact, we know that there are times that we're not really feeling up to going out, but for some reason, we eventually decide to do so because we know that food there is sure. And you know, sometimes you attend some parties because you're sure that, it's mommy to me that they said she come and cook. And I know that whenever mommy to me cooks jollof at parties, it always slaps. That's what we say. Say jollof, yeah, oh, slap, go, debe. So sometimes you attend parties just because you know that there's going to be food and there's going to be jollof. And we know that sometimes we choose parties that we go when we know that the food there will be very sure. There are people in our neighborhood, there are people in our churches, there are people at our places of work that we know that when this person calls a party, you have to show up. Even if you not buy, even if you have said that, I'm no longer buying Ashebi this year, I'm done, you know, I'm done. But if this person says that there's a party and there's Ashebi, you know that you have to buy. Because you know that this person, when they have a party, their food always slaps. And you know that the jollof also always slaps. So we know what we do. We know how we also, those of us that we say we are introverted, we're not really talkers, you know, we're very reserved. In fact, some of us even say we are conservative, we don't talk much. But when it comes to jollof rice at parties, we'll be dragging the takeaway with this sabakwe. You've not given me, or you've not given me, and you've given everybody on my table. You've passed this table 10 times and you've not served me. So we know that a lot of times even, jollof rice can make us lose our home trainings, you know, take away all our humility, make us a new person just because we want to have a taste of that rich, smoky patty jollof that everybody enjoys when they attend parties. And in trying to create or recreate some of these meals, especially jollof rice at home, some of us can even go as far as almost burning down the house, you know, losing our favorite pots just because we're trying to create sweet jollof. Because in the end, hey, that smoke flavor sometimes doesn't just come. If you cook rice and then you know, sometimes you cook concussion rice and it looks like, okay, you got it, but the smoky feeling is not there. And there are times that you buy pepper, you use chicken stock, you will do everything, but in the end, it could be like saying a concussion rice you cook. And it even brings to mind this person that usually comes up on our timeline on Instagram, my timeline on Instagram, and maybe some of yours timeline on TikTok. This woman is always cooking for our king. Oh my God. This woman is always saying, get ready with me, let's cook for my king of kings, because she always cooks for her husband. So she always carries us along as she makes the meals, and a lot of comments there are usually hilarious. People laughing a lot about how shall not kill this your king with this your combo, because this woman can make pap now and decide that she wants to add fish to the pap just because that's how far this woman goes. She just mixes a lot of things together because she wants to cook for her king of kings. She still made rice for him yesterday. When I saw the rice, I'm like, oh my god, if somebody said this one will be fried rice, so this one I have rice. So let me just tell you guys what she did. I think she said she wanted to make fried rice. So it was the man's birthday. So she said that instead of her to buy him boxers and singlet, that's what she said. She just said that she should make him fried rice because food is the way to a man's heart, you know. And then this woman now cooks rice. So she first parboiled the rice. But when she put the rice on in the pot and put the rice on fire, what she did was to add something that looked green. Now, it was not all these seasonings, no. It was something that looks like something blended. More like maybe she blended something, maybe a flower, a leaf or something, but it was really green. And I added the water because, you know when, okay, let me see if this can help you understand it better. When we're younger and our moms will say, we've taken a lot of sugar, and they will say, oh yeah, let's go and take bitter leaf. You know when you squeeze bitter leaf and then you're trying to get water out of it, you know how it looks very green. And sometimes mommy will say, wash the vegetable very well so that she can use the vegetable to add to the vegetable soup she's trying to make for the day. So you know how green it looks. That's the way this woman's colored water also looked, very green. So she added the green to the rice, and then she parboiled that with the rice. So when the rice came out, it was already looking green. And I started to add like a number of other things. Eventually, the rice came out, but she didn't fry it at all. Not at any point did she fry this rice. Instead, when the rice finished boiling, what she now did was get a frying pan, add all of the, you know, peas, greens, and everything else, added just salt, and then she mixed it together. So she was saying that when I finished cooking my fried rice, behold, my fried rice is ready. So when I finished cooking my fried rice, I now said that my pot is too small and I want to mix my ingredients with it. So she now put the rice into another pot and mixed it. But my point is that when we are trying to recreate something we've seen somewhere, just because we're trying to make it look like something we would love or something we've seen somebody do, we have a lot of ways that we do these things, and sometimes it comes up as very funny. Now, this story I'm sharing with you is another funny story. Now, do you want to share your story with me? Call me up on 0706949300 or 0701-447-5770. Hello? Hello? Yes, hello, good evening.
1: Hello?
0: Hello, good evening.
1: Hello?
0: Hello, can you hear me?
1: Hello?
0: Hello? So, if you want to share your jollof story with me, you know, let me remind you, in case you're just tuning in, let me just tell you, bring you up to speed about what we've been talking about. We're discussing the Knorr party jollof today. We're talking about the new Knorr smoky party jollof seasoning that Knorr just brought out for us, and we all call it Knorr, but it's Knorr. So that's why if you're hearing Knorr, you're saying which one is Knorr. It is Knorr, not Knorr. So yes, if you want to share your story with me about how you've tried to recreate the very sweet jollof that you tasted at the last party you attended, and something has gone wrong and things have happened, you've almost burnt the house down, or the taste didn't come out well, or one part was done, the other part was not done, or water was more than the rice or rice was more than the water, or when you tried to, you know, when you thought you had finished cooking and then you tried to scoop some of the meal, you saw that a part of the rice in the middle was still white, like it felt like pepper didn't touch it at all. Which one has happened to you? You can call me up to share your story with me, and let me tell you that when you do share your story with me, there are prizes to be won courtesy of Knorr. So you can call me up or leave me messages 0706949300 or 0701-447-5770.
1: Hello.
0: Good
1: evening.
0: Yes, good afternoon. Can you hear me?
1: Yes, hello.
0: All right, good afternoon. What's your name? Where are you calling me from?
1: This is Oluwatomisi again this week.
0: Okay, Oluwatomisi. Oh yeah, now go ahead.
1: This week, I don't go use that Knorr.
0: Okay, so how did it go?
1: Now, one woman, my mommy knows they are around. Now, one woman, where they do Oloko.
0: Okay.
1: You know what they call Oloko?
0: Yes, I do.
1: Now, that woman, I beg, say, may come at me, cook maybe like a little rice. So.
0: Okay.
1: And that woman, I said, may use that now.
0: Okay.
1: I lied and lie.
0: Mm.
1: As I did chop the rice,
0: mm-hmm.
1: You know, say, they go down little.
0: Yeah.
1: Now, so I did find for magic where I go do.
0: Wow.
1: So that food no go finish.
0: Hey. Oh, hey, okay. So it was that good.
1: Yes.
0: Yeah, so thank you, Tomisin. Thank you for
1: this
0: sharing.
1: Week will no spoil.
0: You know, spoil. You know, be like, no way you tried before.
1: You said well.
0: Oh, yeah, now. Thank you, Tomisin. Thank you. Thank you so much. Hello. Hello. Hello. Hello. 0706949300 or 0701447570. 0706949300 or 0701447570. So you can share with me your own story about how you've tried to make jollof and what happened to you. What was your experience like? If you want to share with me, you can do so on this show now and win prizes from Noor. Hello, good afternoon.
2: Hello.
0: Yes, good afternoon. What channel are you calling me from? Good afternoon. Hello, what's your name?
2: Hello.
0: Hello.
2: Can you hear me?
0: I can hear you. What's your name? Okay, Morani Keji from Odoaba, Ibadan. Okay, so share your jollof rice story with me. Oh my God, I'd love to hear from you. 0706949300 or 0701447570. Hello.
3: Hello.
0: Yes, hello. Good afternoon. What's your name? Where are you calling me from?
3: Good afternoon, ma.
0: Yes, good afternoon to you. What's your name? Where are you calling me from?
3: Adewale from Odona Kikiri.
0: Adewale. Okay.
3: Yeah.
0: Please go ahead and share your story with me.
3: The jollof rice took last, you know, 2 weeks ago. After the cooking, but the center of the rice is still white, not colored.
0: Yeah.
3: And it has maybe one side done and the other side is still strong.
0: Chai. Did you prepare it? Who prepared it?
3: No. No good at all.
0: Oh.
3: No good at all.
0: Okay. Okay. But did you? I'm telling you about Knorr, actually. You know Knorr now? We call it No.
3: No, okay, the door.
0: Yes. Yes. Yes, it's a seasoning. Yes, thank you.
3: No.
0: All right, thank you so much, Adewale, for sharing your story
3: thank
0: with
3: you,
0: me.
3: Thank you.
0: All right, keep listening to the show. Thank you so much. So, yes, so we know that it gets very stressful when we're trying to recreate that rich, smoky jollof rice that we all enjoy, especially the ones that we eat at Owambe parties, or, you know, there are places that we go, and then you know that, this woman, when she serves you jollof rice, you'll be as though you're at the party. And when we're trying to recreate some of these meals, sometimes it would even seem like we're burning down the house, we're stressing everybody in the house, everybody is coughing, sneezing because we're trying to make jollof rice. But I'm here to let you know that with the new Knorr Smoky Party Jollof Seasoning, you don't need to break a sweat to get exactly what you want. Okay, more people want to share their stories with me. Let's see. Hello, good afternoon. Hello. Hello, good afternoon.
4: Hello,
0: good afternoon. Can you hear me?
4: Hello, good morning.
0: Good morning. Hello.
4: Oops. Hello.
0: Okay, can you hear me now? What's your name?
5: My name is Tommy, calling from Winnipeg in Canada. Oh,
0: thank you, Tommy. Welcome to the show.
5: Thank you.
0: Yeah, so you want to share your jollof story with me? Okay, let's have it. Okay, were you trying to make the jollof rice by yourself? Well, you're trying to make jollof rice, but it became... You were trying to make jollof... Okay, I'm trying to get your story right. So did you say you were trying to make it by yourself and it became concussion rice?
5: Exactly, yes, you're right.
0: But you went all out for it, Abby.
5: I went all out for it, yeah.
0: You got everything. Now, let me ask you. You enjoyed it regardless. I mean, I'm happy for you. But let me ask you, when you want to make jollof rice, tell me 3 things that you think you should have when you're trying to make very sweet, smoky party jollof.
5: The first one is you have Knorr.
0: Okay.
5: Yeah. You should have pepper.
0: pepper, yes.
5: You have
0: onions. Onions, okay. Well, absolutely right. Yeah. Thank you so much. All right, keep listening. Oh my God. You know, I was just... What did you say? Oh, thank you. We're so happy. We're really happy. Thank you so much. Yes, all right. Thank you. Yeah. You know, I was just sharing how that sometimes you're trying to make jollof rice and things just go wrong. And, you know, sometimes you would even go all out. You get every single thing you need. You buy everything. You will tell everybody that nobody should come to the kitchen because you're manning on owning the kitchen today. But eventually you start out and then your sweet jollof just becomes concussion rice and you cannot do anything about it. It happens with a lot of people. But we're trying to call. I see that some calls are coming in and going back. You can pick the other line. The numbers again are 0706949 3000, or you can call 0701-447-5770. Now, I'm trying to tell you that with the new Knorr Smoky Party Jollof Seasoning, you don't need to break a sweat to get exactly what you want. Because, you know, previously somebody said that if you want to make jollof, you need your rice, you need pepper, and they said you need Knorr. Now, the good thing about this new seasoning is that you will get to enjoy the rich taste of smoke flavor, onion, garlic, tasty chili, tomatoes, thyme, bay leaves, and many, many more. Hello?
6: Hello?
0: Hello, good afternoon.
6: Good afternoon, ma'am.
0: Okay, what's your name? Where are you calling me from?
6: Morani KG calling
0: you. Okay, please go ahead, Morani KG. You want to share your jollof story with me?
6: You know,
0: Oh my God, Morani KG, I'll be waiting for you. Oh, I'm still here. 0706949 3000 or 0701-447-5770. So I was saying that the new Knorr Smoky Party Jollof Seasoning, and it is Knorr, the same one we call Knorr. So yes, it is now saying that you don't need to break a sweat to get exactly what you want. There is smoke flavor, onion, garlic, tasty chili, thyme, tomatoes, bay leaves, and many more in this new Knorr Smoky Party Jollof Seasoning. So if you've been using Knorr before, this is time to, you know, take it up a notch and be a part of the new people that will be trying out the new Knorr Smoky Party Jollof Seasoning. You don't need to add another one bill, and you don't need to burn down your house just because you want to enjoy Smoky Party Jollof. All you have to do is run to the nearest store to you and get the new Knorr Smoky Party Jollof Seasoning. And you know, this seasoning I'm telling you about, another very sweet gist, very hot gist about it, is that it was developed with the help of chefs and caterers from the home of Knorr, and 92 out of 100 people who tried it before, they definitely went back to get more. So this season, this weekend, as you shop for the weekend and another week, you should totally get the new Knorr Smoky Party Jollof Seasoning and enjoy the real taste of the delicious Smoky Party Jollof. So, in case you now want to call me, you're basically going to be sharing with me your hilarious jollof stories. What has happened to you when you're trying to make jollof rice? You know, I remember I was telling you guys that on Saturday. Okay, let me just say that on Saturday, that was last week, I made very sweet jollof rice and I enjoyed it so much, and everybody also enjoyed it, and I felt so good. And I was saying that, oh yeah, now, Abibi, come and take me. I'm ready to go. Because I just made the tastiest jollof ever. I mean, everyone was there, they didn't really want to eat, but when they saw this, they wanted more. And that's the feeling you should get when you make sweet jollof rice, so that you'll be proud of yourself and your mom will be proud of you. You know, when we're growing up, when we're trying to make meals and meals go wrong, our parents would say, so me like this, so I've left all of you behind. If you're one of those people who still struggle in the kitchen, or you struggle particularly with jollof rice, me, I won't say that. Thank you for everything. It's been real, but I've left you behind. Now, if you want to join the moving train, want to join the people who are making very sweet jollof, you want to join me in my own league, one of one, then you totally want to get the new Knorr Smoky Party Jollof Seasoning, because with this one, you're not breaking a sweat to get exactly what you want. You're going to be able to enjoy the rich taste of smoke flavor. You're going to enjoy onion in one. Garlic is there. Tasty chili is there. Tomatoes, thyme, bay leaves, and a lot more. It comes together and it makes your jollof rice really sweet. It makes your meals really amazing. So you don't need to force yourself. So in case you are an introvert and you would rather stay at home when everybody is bogging down, this is me saying that you can do that and still enjoy sweet jollof in bed. Chai. Sweet stuff with the new Nora Smoky Patty Jollof Seasoning. And this one is tested and trusted, and you totally want to be a part of it as well. Because out of 100 people who tasted it, about 92 people went back to say that they want more and they would love to, you know, enjoy it. So you can be part of those people. And this time around, you know, let me share another hilarious story from that lady that said she cooks very, very funny meals for our King of Kings. So one of the days she was trying to make amala. She's not Yoruba, right? So she was saying that there's a woman who sells amala down their street that even at night she'll be calling her husband, she'll be calling her king, that she has made amala for him. And she said that she was going to, you know, also try it out. Do you want to know what happened? I'm coming.

Okay, welcome back. So this woman here, she said there's a woman on the street that sells amala, and this woman always calls her husband because she wants to tell her husband that, oh, the food is ready, yada yada yada. So you know what she did? She decided that she was going to try and make every single thing that makes the man go to that particular place to eat amala. So she decided to make amala like begi and ewedu. You know, the funny thing is, it actually looked very good. And I think that particular meal is one of the meals that she's made that people said, okay, this woman really did well. Because every other meal she's made, you're like, oh my God, this woman will kill her, king of kings. So with all of these are combinations. But that day, she seemed to get it right because she really wanted to impress her husband. And based on the commentary, because she always, you know, gives commentary. Based on the commentary that she gave, obviously the man enjoyed the meal and it was really good. So this is me saying that instead of you to be letting your husband go outside to go and buy sweet jollof rice or be going to parties, you can't be saying that, ah, babe, party jollof, this is me telling you that there is a way for you to keep your man home with you and cook him very sweet and tasty party jollof with the new Norse smoky party jollof seasoning. With this one, you're not stressing yourself. You're not really coming out of your comfort zone to stress yourself because you want to, you know, go to a party that you would probably have decided to not go just because of food. And, you know, for people who crave, you know, and for men as well, this one means that you're not going to be burning the house down just because you want to get smoky jollof, because the people go as far as doing very crazy things. I don't want to start mentioning some things that some of you people do because you want your jollof to be smoky. Oh my God. You want to burn the house down? For smoky jollof rice, I don't even know. I don't know who taught people those tricks. But to be honest, people have a lot of funny tricks. And in a lot of situations, some of these tricks have failed you. So this is not saying that stop stressing yourself. Don't burn the house down. Don't burn your pot. Some people will even gonna be doing and they used to call it adogon, this firewood, this thing. You'll be doing firewood because you want to chop smoky jollof and Oh my God, you'll be taking all of the smoke, the real life smoke, because you want to eat smoky jollof. It's not that deep. Oh. And we're on the new trend, moving into a new world, we're evolving, and you should totally evolve with us. And all of us now are saying that you should come and be a part of those people who are using the new Norse smoky party jollof seasoning, because with this one, you're not breaking a sweat at all to get exactly what you want. The smoky jollof taste is there for you. The smoke flavor is there. Onion flavor, there. Garlic flavor, there. There's the chili there, tomatoes there, thyme, it is there, bay leaves there as well. So it means that you don't have to be cooking jollof and then when you're done cooking, you'll be looking for bay leaf inside your jollof. That one is even extra stress. So if you know that your wife also craves sweet jollof when she's, carrying a baby, or when she's on a period and she has period cravings, and you know that she'll definitely crave rice, this is a chance for you to come and also be a part of those people that are using the new Norse smoky party jollof seasoning, because with this one, you're not breaking any sweat and you're getting exactly what you want, and you'll enjoy the rich smoky taste. That smoky flavor is there. Onion, garlic, tasty chili, tomatoes, bay leaves, thyme, and a lot more that make your jollof really cool. You're getting everything from this new one, which is the new Norse smoky party jollof seasoning. So you don't have to force yourself to attend the party. Your enemy is having a party downstairs, but you have to go because of jollof. This is me saying that stay in your house and cook your jollof by yourself. Now, what do you have to do? Just run to the nearest store and get the new Norse smoky party jollof seasoning. And one gist about it is that it was actually developed with the help of chefs. So it means that you actually can get this and enjoy it as well. Caterers were also there from the home of Norse, and they brought it together and they made it really cool for you to use in your next jollof that you're trying out. And people that have tried it before definitely went back to get more because they loved how tasty it made the meal, and they loved the fact that it also gave it that smoky jollof taste, which is what we're looking for these days. I think that before we even taste the meal, if you notice, before people even taste some of these meals, they're quick to look out for aroma. So once it is giving the smoky feel, then you know that you're in for something amazing. And this is a way to ensure that you come on board and be a part of those that are using the new Norse smoky party jollof seasoning. And with this, you also get to enjoy the real taste of the delicious smoky party jollof. And if you want to still share your experience, you can totally do that. You can send a message to me, or you can call me up. I think I have 2 minutes. 0706949300, or you can call 0701447 5770.
0706949 3000 or 0701 447 5770. So let us hear from you. What has happened to you when you're trying to create and recreate the smoky party jollof at home? You know, how did it go? What did you do? And if you know some of the things that you think you need to have before you make your jollof, let me know. But in case you know, another thing I want to say is that sometimes when you're trying to make jollof rice, maybe wake up on a Sunday morning, very early on Sunday morning, and we realize that, oh, we want to make jollof, but we don't have some of the things we need, things like bay leaves, things like thyme. Maybe everything got exhausted and you totally forgot to get new ones. This is not saying to you that you don't have to, you know, rack your brain about how to make your jollof tasty or how to make your jollof have that smoky taste, even without having those things at home. Because with the new now smoky party jollof seasoning, everything you want is in it. Everything that makes your jollof sweet, tasty, smoky is in it. Your flavor is there, the smoke flavor there. Your garlic is also there, onion is there, tasty chili is there, tomatoes is there, thyme is there, bay leaf also there. So what are you waiting for? What exactly are you waiting for? Go and buy the Nuke North Smoky Party Jollof Seasoning today and you'll get to enjoy the delicious, the real taste of delicious smoky party jollof. Now, if you still want to share your experiences, you can totally do that by sending your story to North's Instagram page. Yes, you can leave your story in North's comment section on Instagram, or you can also share the story on your own page or your own story and use the hashtags Knorr Smoky Party Jollof and hashtag Party Jollof. Don't forget, you can hurry to Knorr's Instagram page and leave the story there in the comment section. Or you can share the story on your own page, you know, get your followers also to be on board with you, but ensure that you use the right hashtags. And there are two hashtags. The first one is Knorr Smoky Party Jollof. The second is Party Jollof. So Knorr is spelled K-N-O-R-R, then Smoky, obviously, S-M-O-K-E-Y, P-A-R-T-Y for party, and J-O-L-L-O-F for jollof. Then hashtag again, Party Jollof, that's P-A-R-T-Y, J-O-L-L-O-F, and tag Knorr on Instagram. Ensure that you're getting the right handle. So before you just pick a random handle to tag, make sure that you click on the handle, you go check the page out, you're sure that it's the legit one, and then you tag them and you tell your story in the most beautiful, the most hilarious way possible. And you can earn yourself something amazing. And if you still want to call me up, you want to share a story, yeah, you can do that. 1 minute, 0706949 3000. 0706949 3000. Or 0701 447 5770 0701 447 5770. And you can also join me next week again. I'm here 1:15 p.m. so you can hold your stories and come and share with me, and let's laugh together and learn while we laugh as well. Now, do not forget that you don't have to break a sweat anymore to get exactly what you want. And I know that what you want is the smoky party jollof rice. And in fact, I feel like jollof rice might just be some people's best variety of jollof rice. So if this is you, this is how Noi say you can enjoy it. You should just get the new Noi smoky party jollof seasoning, and you get to enjoy the rich taste of the smoke flavor, onion flavor, your garlic, tasty chili, tomatoes, thyme, bay leaves, and many more. So you don't need to run to another owambe or burn down the house because you're trying to get the smoky party jollof taste. You can totally run to the nearest store to you and get the new Knorr Smoky Party Jollof Seasoning. And one thing you should know as I wrap up today is that it was developed with the help of chefs and caterers, and people who tried it want more. So you should totally get on that train as well. Thank you for being a part of the show today. Do enjoy the rest of your Friday. My name is Tumi. And on that, I say bye-bye.

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5: BBC News with Moira Alderson. Fires have damaged at least three colleges in Paris as French protesters against poor learning conditions show no signs of abating. There have been more violent clashes as hundreds of schools remained closed nationwide on Friday. The government has accused the hard left of inciting the unrest. The Indian pilot who was stabbed on an Israel-bound flight on Wednesday has said he was determined not to let others die. Smit Mucha was attacked by his co-pilot but managed to open the cockpit door, allowing passengers to take control of the plane. Thousands of people have gathered in India's financial capital, Mumbai, calling for the resignation of the National Election Commission chief over alleged manipulation of voter rolls. It's the latest in a series of demonstrations by the youth-led Cockroach Junta Party. There's been fierce fighting in southwest Yemen between the pro-Iran Houthis and the Saudi-backed forces of the internationally recognised government. More than 80 fighters are reported to have been killed in the past day. Reports say Ethiopian forces are closing in on the capital of the northern rebel stronghold of Tigray. One resident said Ethiopian forces were in striking distance of Mekelle. On Thursday, Ethiopia and Eritrea broke off diplomatic ties, with each accusing the other of fueling internal conflicts. US officials have arrested a man accused of smuggling computer servers containing $300 million worth of restricted artificial intelligence chips to China. Brazil's president, Luiz Inácio Lula da Silva, and his election rival, Flavio Bolsonaro, are ramping up their campaigning efforts in the southeast. This Sunday's presidential election first round is expected to be close. Manchester City have filed an appeal after an independent commission found them guilty of serious breaches of the Premier League's financial rules. The football club is seeking to avoid potentially severe sanctions. BBC News.
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0: 5-5-5-5-5-5-5-5-5-5-5-5-5-5-5-5-5-5-5-5-5-5-5-5-5-5-5-5-5-5-5-5-5-5-5-5-5-5-5-5-5-5-5-5-5-5-5-5-5-5-5-5-5-5-5-5-5-5-5-5-5-5-5-5-5-5-5-5-5-5-5-5-5-5-5-5-5-5-5-5-5-5-5-5-5-5-5-5-5-5-5-5-5-5-5-5-5-5-5-5-5-5-5-5-5-5-5-5-5-5-5-5-5-5-5-5-5-5-5-5-5-5-5-5-5-5-5-5-5-5-5-5-5-5-5-5-5-5-5-5-5-5-5-5-5-5-5-5-5-5-5-5-5-5-5-5-5-5-5-5-5-5-5-5-5-5-5-5-5-5-5-5-5-5-5-5-5-5-5-5-5-5-5-5-5-5-5-5-5- 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

So we're back on the radio. It's a lovely Friday. First Friday in October 2026, the second day of the month. Welcome to the Splash Super Drive. Did I say Splash Super Drive? Hey, come on, the LBX show. With K-Boogie here till 6 p.m. Hope you're ready for another amazing weekend. We're playing you all the good sounds that you love. Just gone by, we'll play you something beautiful and brand new from Kumi featuring Zlatan with the song that's titled Pressure. Amazing song. And we've got loads of other beautiful sounds coming up in the course of the show. Just make sure you stick around and let's have the best moments together. If it's your birthday today, I'm saying happy birthday to you. If it's your wedding anniversary today, or maybe in the course of the weekend, I'm wishing you the best. Happy married life and many more great years together. Okay, so without further ado, 11 past 3, let's get back to the music and playing you all the brand new joints. Kirk Franklin has a brand new song everyone's talking about, sampled an instrumental from Shorty Low from way back in the day and turned it and flipped it around into a fat record featuring Glorilla, titled This Time. Amazing record. We're playing that shortly, and the host of all the great sounds on the LBX show on your Splash. Don't go away.

Zlatan with Italawa. I hope you came out tonight. It's a Friday, trust me. And I guess we played you all the amazing, amazing songs. Something from King Lou, my homie King Lou. You call him the Fuji Drill Connoisseur. And that's a song that's titled Get Up and Dance, featuring Leah, Nexty, BK Is God, and a couple of other cats on that record. And because we're playing more, it's 321 Kid CJ, Better.

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3:42 p.m. Just gone by. Something beautiful from Fola. That's the attention song. You also had something from Yeez with the Water record. Another amazing song. Lil 5 came through with the Lonely record. And of course, a host of others. Brand new songs. And because of the show, this beautiful afternoon, the LBX show. Yes. You also had something from Shilday and Magix with the Chat record. That's another fresh, brand new banger. If you ask me, or Better Boy, Kid CJ, another brand new one, Italawa by Zlatan, another brand new joint, and something from my homie and brother, King Lou, with Get Up and Dance, another amazing song, that's a Fuji Drill record. Hope you're having a good time. It's a Friday afternoon, the weekend is here knocking, so just make sure that you got plans to have an exciting weekend and, you know, have fun. That's all you gotta do. Just make sure that you have the best of fun for y'all this weekend. 17 before 4 p.m. It's all about the music. Music that puts you in a perfect shape of mind to start the weekend. I'm not gonna do too much talking on the show. We're just gonna get back to the music, back to the joints, right here on the LBX show.

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Lovely song, yeah, that's a TGIF song. The Real Alpha Well, Annie the Diva and Radio. That's the last jam on the LBX this afternoon. Thank you for being there all the way as we tried our best to make sure that your weekend started really right. MK Boogie's still in the building, though. We've got the news at 4 coming up shortly. Just make sure that you don't change the dial.

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4: Thank you for joining us on the Bada News Update, and this is where we bring you up to speed on events happening in and around the Ibadan metropolis. I'm Kenneth Agwaje. Governor of Oyo State, Seyi Makinde, has called on Nigerians to remain united amid current challenges, regardless of religious or ethnic differences. Makinde made the call during the 66th Independence Anniversary celebration held at the Lekan Salami Sports Complex at Damasingba, Ibadan. The governor, represented by his deputy, Bayo Lawal, urged the citizens to appreciate the sacrifices of Nigeria's founding heroes. Governor Makinde noted that Nigeria's independence in 1960 was earned through the sacrifices and relentless struggles of the nation's founding fathers. He also stressed that the freedom enjoyed today is a product of their labor and should inspire every citizen to be responsible and committed to nation building. Oyo State government has impounded 20 cows in two separate operations in Ibadan following complaints of open grazing, cattle rearing in residential areas and destruction of farm crops. The operations carried out by the Oyo State Rule of Law Enforcement Authority in collaboration with security operatives were caught within 24 hours at Batake Village along the Ibadan-Erua Road and the Diroko in the Monia area of Ibadan. According to a statement issued by the Oyo State Rule of Law Enforcement Authority, nine cows were impounded at the Batake village on Wednesday after Adewalu Farms petitioned the authority over the alleged repeated invasion of its farmland by cattle. According to the authorities, the farm grows cassava, maize, yam, and cashew. The authority also said its officials and security personnel arrived at the village at dawn following the complaint.

0: had found cattle being kept at the location. And that's the Budder News Update. Thank you for listening.
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8: Hey peeps, welcome back to another episode of Blossip. 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

0: and we finally have our finalists. After Sunday night's live show, Aiku, Barry, Blutopia, Flora, Kivo, Onyi, Ricky, Shiba, Temi and Kem, and Tram secured their places in the finale. But wait, there was another twist.
1: Mm-hmm.
0: Tram, Ricky, and Temi and Kem were announced as fake evictions and moved to a secret room. Mm-hmm. I told y'all that Big Brother always has something on the side.
1: Yeah.
0: So Barry had earlier used his power to give immunity to the remaining housemates.
1: Mr. Barry.
0: Everybody made it to the final stage.
1: Mm-hmm.
0: Now the viewers have the big job of deciding who gets the crown.
1: And also, while fans were busy choosing their favorites, music executive Ubi Franklin has something to say about the show. He believes Bibi Naija is still a big brand, but no longer controls public conversations like it used to.
0: Right.
1: Valid. Ubi compared the show to a successful musician who still has the fans, but has lost some of the buzz. He said, sometimes being successful isn't enough. You have to go back to the drawing board, re-strategize, reposition, and find a way to become relevant again. Big Brother, take note. Meanwhile, the final voting window closes at 9 p.m. on October 2nd before the grand finale on October 4th.
0: Okay, let's go.
1: I suggest you guys start voting.
0: For you guys that have
1: for your favorite.
0: But moving on, Lagos has a new queen.
1: I'm real.
0: Drum roll. Danielle Adewusi, representing Lagos State, has been crowned Miss Universe Nigeria 2026 after beating 19 other contestants at the grand finale in Lagos.
1: That's beautiful.
0: Yeah, I watched it actually.
1: Mm-hmm.
0: The competition took place on Sunday at Balmoral Hall Federal Palace Hotel, Victoria Island, following weeks of camp activities, advocacy projects, talent displays, and runway showcases.
1: Mm-hmm.
0: Ooh. Danielle reportedly impressed the judges during the final question and answer round with her confidence, intelligence, elegance, and focus on social impact.
1: Clock it.
0: Anita Osikena from Edo finished as first runner-up, while Mia Jones of Cross River came third. Lagos is definitely celebrating.
1: I'm just so happy that we have a winner at the end of the day. There were plenty of winners on the night. Mia Jones secured an automatic place in the top five after receiving the highest number of fast-track votes. Melissa Toganro from Delta will represent Nigeria at Miss Supernational, while Anita Osikena won the Pitch Your Dream competition, taking home 1 million naira and 2-night stay at Yolo Island Beach Resort. I mean, a little getaway for the stress. She also won Best Advocacy Project with 500K and 1 year supply of Golden Penny products. Danielle will now represent Nigeria at the 75th Miss Universe Festival in San Juan, Puerto Rico, where she plans to showcase her Scrub the Stigma advocacy focused on women's health.
2: I am blocked.

0: thoughts. Mm-hmm. So the comedian took to Instagram stories to make several allegations against Anita, including claims about her dealings with an unnamed clergyman. Mm-hmm. He said he has screenshots and recorded audio relating to their alleged dealings. Mm. MC Fish also made a personal claim about the loss of their child, linking it to Anita's use of waist trainers. Mm. He wrote, "Remember, I have screenshots and taped recordings of all your dealings with that certain man of God. Remember, I told you it was because of all those waist trainers you're wearing that you lost my child." So it's deep.
1: Again, I say, do we really have to know all of this? Anyways, it is stopped there. MC Fish also disputed claims about who funded their former lifestyle, saying his money and loans were used to maintain it. He claimed he paid for their Dubai trip and said the Chevron home they rented was in his name. I don't understand. You're the husband. He also alleged that he introduced Anita to a contact who helped her with her business. Then his new partner, Gbemi, entered the matter with her own Instagram post, accusing Anita of using MC Fish fan base and referring to audio money. She wrote, and I quote, "My husband is still paying debt incurred while trying to satisfy your status. Leave him alone and enjoy your audio money." Anita has still not publicly responded to the allegations at the time of the report.
0: Right.
1: My problem now is, one too many times when people divorce each other, same thing goes with friendship. Why do we have to see all the dirty linen outside?
0: Yeah, like, why do you have to bring it
1: you
0: out?
1: People don't like yourself that much. I feel like people don't even like themselves that much, and they get married, and it's almost as if all this outburst just feels like it was tolerating her.
0: Yes, yes. Moving on. So Nollywood has made history again.
1: Clock it.
0: Yes. Black Market has reportedly broken the Guinness World Records for the largest attendance at a single film screening.
1: Yeah.
0: Over 51,000 people gathered at Tafawa Balewa Square in Lagos on Saturday to watch the movie together. The organizers had set a target of 50,000 viewers, hoping to beat the previous record of 43,624
1: people. That's a lot.
0: Mm-hmm, mm-hmm. Gathered in one place.
1: Yeah.
0: This record

0: before the movie even started.
1: You know why I like this one now? I'm going to double down to Hilda Bassi. When Hilda Bassi did her thing, there was this craze of people wanting to break exactly what she did. And I like the fact that this one was something else entirely. Nobody even knew this had happened before until this. So I like it. Anyways, the celebration went wild when Guinness World Record confirmed the new record. The qualifying figure was 51,000 viewers based on the people who stayed from the beginning and to the end of the movie. Actress Omowunmi Dada shared the news online while fireworks and chairs filled TBS. The record attempt was organized by Switch Visual Production and Relax Studios, the company behind Black Markets. Directed by Fatima Binta Ginsey, the movie features Latif Adedimeji, Linda Ejiofor Suleiman, Ibrahim Yekini, Scarlett Gomez, Seniola Aladdin, Disher, Susan Padrock, and Uzo Arukwe. Nollywood again. We too much, actually. That's a lot. Having 51,000 people in a location, and it's not a concert. That's serious work.
0: Another thing is that they set a benchmark of 50,000, but they beat it by far.
1: Yeah.
0: An extra 1,000.
1: Yeah.
0: Kudos.
1: Really good, honestly.
0: But yeah, kudos to Black Market again.
1: Kudos to Nollywood.
0: Nollywood in general, right?
1: I'm gonna clock it.
2: I am blocked.
3: Darling, wake up. It's time for school.
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5: Yes, your child could win the MTN Mpulse Spelling Bee competition with over 40 million naira worth of prizes, including scholarship grants.

0: premiere happened. Now, Funke has entered the matter herself and made her position clear. She took to social media to congratulate Kamo State and director Kayode Kassoum while asking her fans to go and watch the movie in cinemas.
1: Like, again, what is wrong with you people? Oh. God forbid somebody is busy with something else. And Funke Akindele was not just supporting with words. She gave the movie some serious publicity. She wrote, "Star Lomo, let's go see a good movie this weekend. Congratulations at Kamo State, at Kayode Kassoum. I wish you all the best at the box office." Full stop. Star Lomo, the movie, is now showing in all cinemas nationwide. Go see it.
0: Yeah.
1: Exclamation dum. Exclamation dum. So yeah, Star Lomo opened in cinemas on September 25th.
0: Talking about Star Lomo, the biggest star is Nigeria. This October, MTN is taking over the big screen to say thank you. And of course, it's on us.
1: Yeah, it's called Cinemaxing. Grab your popcorn, find your seat, and catch Nollywood's newest release, Star Lomo, absolutely free. Courtesy of MTN in

0: October 1st and 2nd only.
1: Yeah, grab your tickets, grab your seats. Yellow in the pen. I mean, who's not going to be down for free movies on Nigerian's birthday? Clock it.

0: stadium, Sabinu said he was worried about what he was seeing. But you know social media, once you talk, somebody will find a way to drag you down.
1: Yeah, exactly.
0: Sabinu even said he knew people who would attack him if he started talking about the matter. And he wrote, if I dey talk about this Agbero pandemic for Lagos, una go begin attack person. Just look at grown men and people's breadwinners making a mess of themselves. I don't wash my hands come off for this matter.
1: Yeah, and this comes as Lagos social media has been buzzing over different incidents involving begging and street activities. Just recently, a video of young men chasing Burna Boy's Bugatti around a Lagos club went viral and sparked fresh conversations about begging culture. Actress Sarah Martins has also complained about people constantly begging in her DMs, while comedian Igo Save previously called attention to begging in public spaces. Igo Save even joked that while beggars in northern Nigeria may carry plates, some Lagos beggars carry stone. They carry stones to stone you if you not give them money. According to him, life is already hard enough for everyone, so people should reduce the pressure of begging. And on this Agbero stuff, it's a lot, because you don't even have to be a content creator or anything. They are going to come for you. If you notice, people that create content online now, they hardly put anything on the streets. Nollywood movies, filmmakers hardly film anything on the streets anymore. Because you can't. They will come and ask you.
0: It can't be real anymore.
1: How? It's so jarring. Anyways,
0: guys, now that you guys have been updated, do not forget to follow us and catch up on other stories on our socials. On IG, we are
1: BLOGSSIP.
0: And on X, we are
1: BLOGSSIP. 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

0: local government within Ibadan. Not in the sense that it's now encircled by projects meant to... really develop Ibadan. You look at it from the point of a circular road, you know, this is within the circular road, which Oyo State Housing Corporation Estate is here, within Ajoda. So, in essence, this local government holds the prospect for development in Oyo State.
1: It is a huge achievement because I commend the Honorable Sikiru Soda for the great achievement he brought to Ebeda local government. We have not seen this kind of achievement before, and I believe this will not stop there. Even the coming incoming will also do more by the grace of God. So I commend him and I congratulate

0: healthy environment, a conducive environment, an environment that is enough for people to come around and encourage people to come to work every time. And Honorable Secret Sword, I've done the needful as what we are seeing right now, and that really makes me happy.
1: Irinkerindo ijoba ibile.
2: So this one is going to be a lasting legacy project for me, and I'm highly delighted because I want to let you know that it was realized through the IGR that we generated all along, and I got an approval for executing it, and today it has come to a reality. I thank God. I appreciate the Excellency for giving us the opportunity, for giving us the platform to transform whatever that we may have as a dream into a reality.
3: So, I'm not expecting any other work in local government, considering the fact that election is coming in December. Is this a goodbye project, or there is going to be another one after this?
2: Some of you were here when the first lady of this state, Madam Tanolumi Makinde, came to commission another laudable project like this for me. I want to tell you, this is not going to be the last one, because the Excellency has even said it, that in the last day of his administration, he will continue to serve the good people of Oyosi. I want to tell you, I want to assure you, till the last day of this my administration, this my tenure, I will continue to serve the good people of Abuja local government. 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
1: Can you please outline three or four abnormalities currently ongoing in local government that the autonomy will correct?
2: Yes, one. The local governments will not be staffed of funds. Because like we have today, the people who are the local governments. And by strengthening the institution, and also one of the things I said was that the National Assembly is trying to strengthen the State Independent Electoral Commission to reduce the interference from state governors. If we have that, we have competent people at the local government and not people who are mere appendages of state governments or who are just appointed and could be removed at will. The caretaker malady should be a thing of the past.
3: Irinkerindo ijoba ibile.
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0: 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Even come up for September. People pack money tire. Money will enter people hand up till now. They never feel to believe I'm the train. Don't start again. 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
0: 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Only those people with all reach 18 years and above. 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And now your state gaming board. Nine license. Winning galore, I must go cash my own world. Shooty cash, yeah. Nutty cash, yeah.
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0: Thank you for joining us in news and reports at 6 on Splash 105.5 FM, the Integrity Station. Here is the news read by Kenneth Aguije. And first, the news headlines. NDC presidential candidate Peter Obi reacts to arrest of obedient members in a quiet bomb. EFCC chairman Olukoyede reveals maximum amount recoverable from stolen funds. On the foreign scene, Falkland Islanders seek ban on Argentine visitors over flag row. And also, Nigeria drawn into Group A for FIFA Under 15 World Cup and Festival 2026. Details of these and more after the break. The presidential candidate of the Nigeria Democratic Congress, the NDC, Peter Obi, has reacted to the reported arrest of the Obedient Movement members in Akwa Ibom on Thursday. And this comes after Akwa Ibom State Police Command arrested the state coordinator of the OK Movement, Elijah Noah, in Uyo. Obi, while reacting to the incident in a statement on his X handle earlier today, said Nigeria's independence means little if citizens cannot freely express themselves within the bounds of the law. According to him, one of the greatest tragedies of our society is that people who once described themselves as freedom fighters can become defenders of oppression when they eventually occupy positions of authority. And this comes after Obi, in his Independence Day message, described Nigeria as the worst place to be born, accusing the All Progressives Congress, APC government, of failing to reverse the country's worsening poverty, insecurity, unemployment, and hunger.
1: We have one of the worst drug prevalence globally. Today, we are at 14%, where the global average is 6. We have one of the worst life expectancy, 54 years, as against global average of 74. The list goes on. This demands serious and sober and honest reflection.
0: The Ekiti State Government has begun moves to cut transport fares by 50% across the state, deploying compressed natural gas CNG buses to cushion the effect of transportation costs on residents. Governor Biodun Oyebanji, who was accompanied by the Senate leader, Senator Okpemi Bamidele, at the official flag off of the vehicles at the premises of the Ekiti State Transport Agency in Ado-Ekiti, said the government will continue to explore avenues to reduce the burden on citizens. Governor Oyebanji said the deployment of the CNG buses, which coincided with Independence Day and 30th anniversary celebrations, marked a major step in the government's move to reduce transport costs for citizens, in line with President Bola Ahmed Tinubu's directives. He added that the state has commenced the process of cutting transport fare by 59% through the rollout of 15 CNG buses donated to the state by the federal government as part of efforts to promote affordable and accessible public transportation. The chairman of the Economic and Financial Crimes Commission, the EFCC, Ola Oluikoede, has said that only 60% of stolen funds can be recovered after they have been taken. Oluikoede made this disclosure today at the inauguration of the EFCC Zonal Office in Oka, Anambra State. The anti-corruption boss noted that preventing corruption and fraud is the best approach to fighting corruption in Nigeria. He also urged citizens not to hesitate to report suspected cases of corruption to the commission, adding that the EFCC is in Anambra to boost the state's economy. Also, INEC has assured Nigerians that it is taking practical steps to ensure that the 2027 general elections are free, fair, inclusive, and credible. The resident electoral commissioner in Ondo State, Dr. Mathieu Agboke, gave the assurance today in Akure at the 2026 edition of a political program. To be deployed for the 2027 elections. He also disclosed that INEC would conduct a test run similar to a mock election in November as part of preparations for the polls. Governor of Enugu State, Dr. Peter Mba, has charged the newly sworn-in chairman of the 17 local government areas in the state to immediately commence work. According to Mba, the local government system remains an active partner in the development agenda of the state government. While speaking at the inauguration ceremony in Enugu, the governor reminded the chairman that the promises they made during the electioneering period had now become obligations to the electorate, describing the relationship between elected officials and the people as a social contract. The governor also stressed the strategic importance of the local government system, describing it as the tier of government closest to the people and a critical partner in the state's development agenda.
2: There is no honeymoon, there is none. You have to hit the ground running. For you to continue to sensitize the people in your various local government about the party and what the party is doing, you shouldn't assume they know.
0: And to all the stories, some federal government workers in River State have said they are yet to receive official communication.

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1: Supreme Noodles, boom, boom.
2: Seed Up Supreme Noodles.
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1: This is where it looks like growth is. Growth works. I mean, growth is obvious, but the growth that is obvious also takes a lot of time. And like, people do not take you seriously unless you have worked the job for like 20 years, 15 years. You know, I'm sure that as I'm speaking, you have those examples in your head. There are some jobs or roles that you've taken that you realize that you had to leave, or you considered leaving at some point before you found a way to just deal with it. For people who couldn't deal with it, you've had roles that you held, but you know that if you were in another industry, you would have thrived. Like, you'd have made a lot more, you'd have been more recognized, you'd have made more money, you'd have been noticed. So I think I was talking to somebody who was working a job somewhere. So the person was saying that, oh, this job that she's doing, if she had been, like, she's been doing it for like 10 years, so she was saying that if I had the same job in this particular industry, I think that it would have made me more money and I would have gotten more recognition. I think that my earning capacity should change, and I don't think I'm getting it on the job I'm currently doing. So that's somebody who was talking about the industry she was working in. So people can also relate to industries where it looks like it's highly competitive. And even though the competition is not like a cutthroat one between you and your colleagues, no, it's more of the idea of the industry and how big or small it is. For some big industries, it might be hard for you if you're not, you know, really connected, because it looks like power only exchange hands with power. And you're just there, you know, passion, talent, skill, no power, you know, no nepotism, that kind of stuff. So it's really more about the idea of, okay, I enjoy working this job, but I feel like I can do more, and more has come to me. But the path more took to get to me is a path that I can call the very narrow one, and I have to take it because I don't have a choice. If I don't do this, I might never ever get this opportunity again. So it's basically about that. So yeah, a creative can relate to it. Somebody who's working in an industry where she feels or he feels underappreciated can also relate to it, which is what makes it really different from Devil Wears Prada. So now, the favorite discussion for me is the question of, was Anna actually wrong? Which is something that I think we should discuss after this music break. Keep listening. I'll be back.

0: All right, welcome back. You're still listening to Splash Silver Screen, and Timmy's here, and we're talking about Upgraded. It's a rom-com on Prime Video. Yes, by the way, I just entered Prime Video. You guys, welcome me. Yeah, it's been Netflix and YouTube and cinemas, but now I decided that I was going to add Prime Video to it. I can't wait for Apple TV to come, so I can also add Apple TV to my streaming platforms. But yeah, this story, Upgraded, is about a lady called Anna who found luck, or whom luck found, and she found herself in a space where she absolutely deserves to be there, but you know, it was more like she lied her way into getting there, if you get what I mean. That's the basic idea of the story. So there's a guy involved, obviously, and there's a career involved, obviously. So we're discussing about the idea of Anna being wrong or right. So what she did is she lied about her position, but she's not pretending to be competent. You know, it's about, okay, I'm in this industry, I know what I am doing, but because I have not stayed too long in this industry, I'm not getting the recognition that I deserve. So it is not that I cannot do it and I lie that I can do it. It is that I can do it, but I'm not in a position to do it. So I want to lie that I can do it and I'm in a position to do it so that they will actually let me do my job, which is something I love to do. So she knows her onions, she knows the stuff, and she actually has the qualifications. The lie gives her access to the room. That was what the lie did to her. It just gave her the access to enter the room. Otherwise, she would not have entered. So the question this movie is asking us is that if the world only takes you seriously when it thinks that you are important, is pretending to be important really the worst thing? And you know, this brings so many questions to mind, because a lot of people can relate to finding themselves in spaces where, oh my God, I'm seeing somebody do this thing and I can do it better than them, but I'm not here in that capacity. So if I lie that, oh, I can do this thing, it seems like, oh my God, it's not something you can do. We've never seen you do it. Yada, yada, yada. Oh, you've not spent 10 years. If you've not spent 10 years, you cannot do it. That kind of thing. So it feels like when you can sip, it falls. And a number of people can relate. I'm sure that whatever industry you are, whatever career you're trying to build for yourself, some people even in school, they've seen it. So it's like you're listening to somebody say something in class and you feel like, oh my God, you actually feel like there's something not right. The person is not totally wrong, but you feel like there's something not sitting well with you about how this person is saying this thing, and people can be misled. But you want to raise your hand to talk, but you know that, oh, well, in Nigeria, where if you sound like you're more knowledgeable than your lecturer in some places, definitely not everywhere. Some lecturers definitely are open-minded enough to let you talk to them. But for some people, in some spaces, they don't want you to talk because they don't think that you are qualified to say that to them. So that is the problem. If the world will only take you serious when the world thinks that you're important, it's pretending that you're important actually really, really, really wrong. So if you enter a room where there are a lot of lecturers and you say, meet up a professor of arts, maybe they will take you seriously. But if you say, oh my God, I'm an undergraduate, I'm just coming in, yeah, but I've read a few books, and no, we're not talking reading books here, we're talking coming to school and feeling the rigor of academia. You've not felt it, you cannot relate to it. So I think that is what is playing out here. So if you find yourself in a space where it looks like you will not be taken seriously, if you do not fake it till you make it, what do you do? That is actually the big question that this movie is asking us. Now, there's a romance as well, which I absolutely love, even though I had a bit of about it. Well, so for Camila Mendes and Archie Renault, they actually have good chemistry. Well, even though, to be honest, the love was predictable. But what do you expect of a romantic comedy, if you ask me, Sha? I mean, I don't really get mad when people come together. They just usually find a way to bring them together eventually. So it was criticized that the storyline was quite predictable and people had their own to say. But I would say that I think the charm between them was absolutely cool. The chemistry was also great. And the romance, yes, it becomes predictable because eventually you know that the lady definitely lied to the family of the guy. So you should know that there will be confrontation, of course. You should know that there will be the confession of, oh my God, I lied. I'm sorry, please. I'm sorry. I didn't mean to. And then there will be the, no. We don't want to lie in our family. Although the truth is that the story actually took a different turn, which is why I think that as predictable as the idea itself sounds, I think that the creator found a way to make sure that you couldn't predict how the love would eventually come out of that big lie, because it's such a lie that can actually tarnish an image, you know, make people lose interest in you. But somehow, this was not the case. And if you watch the movie, you will enjoy it. And it brings this Nigerian movie to mind, Queen Latifah, that we saw in October 2 years ago, I guess. Oh my God, it's been 2 years now. Yes, 2024. And we talked about how, oh yeah, she lied, but it was for a good cause and she was also giving back to our community. So yeah, we could forgive it because she was doing it for the right reasons. So the movie is not about what will happen, because we already know what will happen. Let me just tell you, it is much more about how much fun you're having when you're watching a movie like this. And reviews are quite decent, so you should watch it. Some people said it's 2/5 because they said that's a charm. That's Anna, that the actress did not really rescue the storytelling, but I think that she did really good. It does not exactly give you something out of the box when it comes to romantic comedy or romance or comedy itself. We already know the formula, we get it, like the formula is there, the idea is there. But it sort of executes it in a different way, and I think that how good it is can make you forgive just how predictable it is. Because I don't think that I want to watch a rom-com. If they say a movie is rom-com, I don't think that I should be crying that, oh my God, they didn't get together. So I think that it can be assumed that, oh, these two people eventually get married, or for some reason they get together and the story ends there. I think that the movie actually works and it's absolutely interesting. I mean, when I saw it, I told my movie partner, because I do have a movie partner. I mean, I have a lot of movie partners. Abigail is one, Eniola is one. I also have Balaji. So we chatted about it, and then Balaji and I concluded that, okay, this movie is a feel-good movie. I saw it in one sitting, and I texted her immediately and I told her, I'm not mad at it. I mean, I like it. And she said the same thing, like, oh my God, please. Especially because there's British accent involved, and there was like a reference to Bridgerton. I love Bridgerton a lot, so maybe that got me. But yeah, I don't think I'm mad at it. I think I enjoyed it. It's a feel-good movie. It's an unserious movie. And when I can say that I saw it immediately after I watched Sterling Point, no. I saw it in the middle of Originals, because I just started Originals. Yes. If you have seen Originals, I am just able to watch it because it left Netflix, and I just realized that it's on Prime. So it was one of my motivations to actually watch, what's it called? To watch, to get Prime Video, so I can also watch some of these movies. And the movie that made me download Prime, gong, let me say it, is Love Hypothesis. You should totally watch it. I don't know if I'll be able to review it. Maybe someday soon, I should be able to. That one is a book adaptation. And even though book talks are going crazy online about how they didn't like the fact that it feels rushed, it could have been into episodes, they would have watched it. It felt like, oh my God, they rushed it, yada, yada, yada. They didn't hear all of the things they were hoping to hear because the movie felt rushed and short. So people condemned. I don't want to review that today, though I review Love Hypothesis another time. Today we're talking about Upgraded, and it is on Prime Video, and you should watch it. But I was just telling you that the reason I picked up my phone and said, okay, I'm getting on this Prime Video too, is Love Hypothesis. But I've actually seen a number of movies since I downloaded it. I think I downloaded it last week, and I've seen Love Hypothesis, I've seen Drawn Together, another rom-com. I've seen Sterling Point, that one has just 8 episodes. It's a mix of a lot of things. Sterling Point really pissed me off, by the way. I don't know, people are raving about it on Twitter. But for some reason, Balaji and I complained a lot about it because the acting felt somehow, everybody in the movie is immature, including the older people. And I just felt like, oh my God, something is wrong. If they bring back another season, I'm not sure I'm going to watch it. If I'm going to watch it, I'm hoping that, you know, the dialogue would have improved and everybody would have gotten a bit of maturity, because what they did in this season one, oh my God, I'm angry. But yeah, let us move on in Jesus' name. So we're discussing Upgraded, and I said that it's quite interesting and you should totally watch it. It explores really, you know, there's something that, you know, for me, yeah, I usually look at the deeper parts of stories that are not fully explored. And one of the things that I think I noticed that I totally love is the idea of friendship. There's friendship in the movie. And while it doesn't play out in a very grand way, it shows in how that the fact that people are moving up the ladder in workspaces is not just about one person. And I saw this about Anna and her friend. So it was both of them trying to, you know, move up in this industry. But for some reason, her friend didn't get the opportunity that she got. In fact, when she found something that got her into the opportunity that helped her now move to London for the work trip, the very, very short work trip, it was her friend who encouraged her to go. Even though they were both worried that, don't enter this place. They told us I shouldn't enter this room. But she said, oh, you should go. And it will help you. Even when she told her friend that she had been lying, but she found an opportunity, her friend and her friend's muse encouraged her that, okay, she should keep it going and it might be good for her. So when I understand that, okay, you should not have friends who will not tell you the truth or who will tell you to do bad things, I think I love the idea of the fact that two people want one thing, or two people want the same things, maybe not from the same spaces, even though they actually were working in the same space. So two people want the same thing, but it seems like somebody got the opportunity, and the other one, instead of her to hate on the friend who got the opportunity, she was still there rooting for her, which is more than I can say for a lot of female friendships that we've seen. Especially when people come online and come and call out their friendships, and you see that, oh my God, people really cannot, you know, even fake happiness for their friends, and it gets crazier by the day. But I could see that and her friend were able to make it work, and they loved each other. And even when things didn't go well, they were still able to encourage each other, which is something that I absolutely love. And it was, and London was so good to her. In fact, I don't want to say the end of the story, because I want you to watch it and see that in the end, just find your way, Sha, because eventually, if you do it good, if you do good things and you do it right, it pays you eventually. That's all I can say. And that's the lesson from the movie. And sometimes everything looks like it's not working. You know, I was speaking to a friend again about the idea of praying or hoping that things change, and it looks like things are not changing. So he was saying to me that sometimes I will go through challenges or go through difficult times. It might not mean that God is not hearing us. It might just mean that, okay, there's something he's trying to teach us in the phase we're in. And it's not so much about, you know, feeling like, oh, God did this or he didn't do that. It's more about staying true to the journey you're on and knowing that there's a reason you're where you are. It might seem very difficult, but there's a reason you're where you are. And these things can eventually form parts of our stories, which is why we should not give up because things are actually rough or tough. And that will be my main lesson to you today. Regardless of what is going on with you, it's a beautiful time again. It's a new season. And I hope that this season you can look at your life with so much joy and hope, and with a lot of, you know, wisdom as well. Because another thing about waiting is that sometimes waiting can be a sign that we're just stuck. So we have to learn the difference between waiting, being patient, or waiting, being fair. When we say that waiting is wisdom, then we are able to wait. But when we say that waiting is fear, or waiting is not activating that thing that is in you, that God has placed in you, then you know that it is totally time for you to move, to shift positions, and to do something different. And I hope that God grants us wisdom and helps us as we get through this weekend and have another good time, staying off of work and hoping that a new week that is coming soon will also be kind and be lovely for us. I am Tumi, and this was Splash Silver Screen. The show was produced by Shewa Kionla, and my sound was also produced by Daniel Akinifesi. I'll see you another time. Make sure to make this month a beautiful one for yourself. Do not wait. Make it beautiful by yourself. I love you. Good night. Shazam.
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0: 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Now, Coco Radio, they told you that Ladan in Pinio, you and your barrier be. Yes, I'm a Ganzari. Jara Sitamueto, Tafi Jara Runudano, Tafi Jara. And yeah, yes, I'm a Ganzari. Jimasuneti, no, it's all right, Jate, and you keep you well, look, dig. Are you extravaganza, Leo? But I couldn't cast it to me in your neighboring noise, Kuma Tassan. Connect on my borrow, Jojo Dano. Are you extravaganza, Leo? Darling, I don't have you quit, no, Lojo don't look for Loko, you know, it's 10:31. Bala Jota, if you radio, darling, for you. Hey, no, kiss it, if you are, I should want to come all over you. Are you extravaganza, Mama Kedere Kedeke? Only time you see, no, I do you back. And in love, every time you see, a lost son, I need to let it. Are you extravaganza, you know? October, you know, I got a lot of jam up where Ballet, no show, October, loan, low, low, a cocoa, to shoot, see, read. Not done, you could don't let it. Akularo, do you want legacy? This is Ari Extravaganza, a supercalifragilistic, especially doshas and synthetically phantasmagorico Yoruba entertainment program. 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
0: ti when he one finger, want to official you. 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You fit ten bodo loan to fear, will not for not to run
1: shell.
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0: Time of Liberation, brought to you by Yomi Remi at the Fisayo Ministry, Ibadan, Nigeria. And the speakers are Dr. Yomi and Dr. Remi at the Fisayo, servant of the Most High God, bringing to you the undiluted and unpolluted Word of God from the throne of grace. May the Lord give you understanding of the Word, lift you up, and give you inheritance among them that are sanctified as you go through the Word of God today in Jesus Christ's name.
1: You are supposed to tithe whatever income comes to your hand.
2: Yes.
1: Your salary. The profit of your business.
2: Yes.
1: And even gifts that people give to you. You must tithe them. And when you tithe them, you are doing something that God Himself said He will bless you.
2: Open
1: the windows of heaven.
2: And prevent
1: and
2: the
1: prevent the borders. You will not have room to receive what He will give to you. You know what that word means? Overflowing. Just like Jesus Christ said, pressed down, shaking together, and running over. That's what God does for those people who are faithful. But these people that are talking and preaching against it, it is because of their conscience that is troubling them. They will use the tithe of the people to build houses, whether the church or their own, to bypass, to live flamboyantly, dresses that you may not be able to find somewhere else, and to do various other things, trips that they are not supposed to be doing around. They use the tithe of the people. That's not what they are supposed to use it for. The tithe to be used for the people who are in need, people who are serving in the vineyard. And do you know something? Some of them, they owe their workers in the church. They don't pay their salary sometimes, or they pay them, what do they call it, peanuts. While they are living in affluence, and they are living life that they are not supposed to live. Why are you flamboyant? You are showing God's riches, and people under you, they are not living well. Even if you are paying your staff at the right time and you are paying them well, what of members of the church? They don't have job. You don't have a program where you can be able to secure jobs for them. You don't have a program that will be able to put something in their pockets when they are going home after service. They don't have food. I've lived under that before. That I will come to the church, I will trek to the church from a long distance. Sometimes with my wife, with her children. Sometimes I will ask my wife and children to go and meet somebody who has car in our area to go. I will trek long distance. And as we go to the church, we will not have something that we are going to use to eat in the afternoon or in the night. I will still trek back inside the sun. I will come back. And nobody cared. Nobody was sensitive to know that this one was not feeling
2: okay.
1: Well, was not okay. I was never bitter against anybody. But let me tell you, imagine if somebody had come to our aid, had given us this, have given us that. You know, they themselves, they will be happy today. But I want to thank God for some people who are sensitive in the house of God. During that period when things were a little tough, they were coming to our children, say they were coming to our, they will bring something to our house. They will give our children some things. But you know, not because of anybody, they were not enough, those things were not enough. And because of it, we will fast for morning. We will not have anything to break in the evening. We'll still take it to another day. We did it with joy. We did it with gladness. Our children, they paid part of the price. We were living well before a lot of things happened, you know, and there was a downward something. And we checked ourselves, we said, we will not continue this way. And God rescued us at a point. But I want to thank God for the lives of those people who were sensitive enough to be of assistance to us one way or the other.
2: Amen.
1: And the Lord will continually bless them.
2: Amen.
1: He will give them peace.
2: Amen.
1: He will embarrass them with great blessings.
2: Amen.
1: And they will have good health.
2: Amen.
1: In the name of the Lord Jesus.
2: Amen.
1: That's what you will have when you are sensitive in the house of God. You look at people, whether because of their clothing, you can recognize them. Some people, they dress well, but inside they didn't have anything to carry them. No food. You can visit them at home. Without anybody knowing, you can go to drop some things. When they are going, you can put something in their pocket because you knew. And some people, you know that they don't have job. No jobs. We must be sensitive in the house of God. Those are the things that the pastor has to do. You have to have people, emissaries within the church who will be getting people so that the tithe you are collecting is to serve those purposes.
3: Mm-hmm.
1: And the offerings that people give to serve those purposes. And the Lord will help. He will bless the church more. He will bless your people more.
3: Yes,
1: he will
3: yes.
1: bless your own life more.
3: Yes.
1: A lot of wealth that a lot of pastors are showing forth today is by reaping people, by milking them,
3: by vandalizing them.
1: Not because God has blessed them. And they will be giving testimony. God gives me this, God gives me that. God did that for me. God, it's a lie. They can't deceive God because God sees their heart and He knows their heart. And God will reward their heart. He said, behold, I come quickly, and my reward is with me, to give unto every man according as his work shall be. May you get good reward from the Lord. God has, as He has, you know, blessings in His quiver, He has curses also. And there are people that are living under curse. Don't mind their flamboyance. Don't mind the things they are doing. They are living under curse. It's just for a time. And if they don't reap it on air or not, they are going to reap it when they get to heaven.
3: There will be
1: a lot of surprises when we get to heaven. There will be a lot of surprises. But may we not be caught in the web of those who will be thrown to the lake of fire.
3: Amen.
1: In the name of the Lord Jesus.
3: Amen.
1: So in Malachi, he said, will a man rob God?
3: Mm-hmm.
1: Can you actually rob God? Is it God or whatever that you want to use to rob God? No. He said, yet ye have robbed me. Malachi 3:8. He said, you have robbed me in tithe. He said, you asked, wherein have ye robbed thee? He said, in tithes and offerings. Ye are cursed with a curse, for ye have robbed me, even this whole nation, that is this whole people. You know, some nations that translated nations in the Bible, they mean people. Cosmos.
3: Yes, cosmos.
1: You people. You are robbing God. He said, bring ye all the tithe into the storehouse, that there may be meat in my house, and prove me now herewith, saith the Lord of hosts, if I will not open you the windows of heaven, and pour you out a blessing, that there shall be no room enough for you to receive it, and I will rebuke the devourer. Rebuke the devourer for your sakes. Rebuke the devourer for your sakes. And he shall not destroy the fruit of your ground, neither shall you, that shall your vine cast a fruit before the time in the field, saith the Lord of hosts.
3: Amen.
1: Blessings of God are coming upon those who are faithful and consistent in his house.
3: Amen.
1: And the blessings of God will come upon you.
3: Amen.
1: Do not rob God. And God said further, and all nations of people shall call you blessed.
3: Blessed.
1: For ye shall be a delightsome land,
3: yes,
1: saith the Lord of hosts.
3: Amen.
1: A delightsome land.
3: Amen.
1: That everyone who sees you will be glad about.
3: Amen.
1: That everyone who sees you will be blessed through that.
3: Amen.
1: That everyone who meets with you will be, your blessings will rub upon
3: you.
1: Ah, may that be your portion in the name of Jesus.
3: Amen.
1: So you should not rob God.
3: Amen.
1: So you can go and read these scriptures, Psalm 92 verses 1 to 3, Psalm 66 verses 1 to 3, Psalm 136. You read all. I mentioned that earlier on. Leviticus 22:29 and Leviticus 27:30. Go and read, and God himself, he will show himself mighty in your life in the name of Jesus.
3: Amen.
1: Now, continuing on giving. So you give to God also by giving to ministers of God, as my wife mentioned before, to pastors, to those working in the vineyard of God, to people who are prophets, who are leaders, evangelists, you know, deacons, deaconesses, and serving. You need leaders. You that you belong to that unit, you must bless your unit leaders. You must bless them. You enrich them. You suffocate them with your blessings.
3: Mm-hmm.
1: And you will see how God himself will show himself mighty upon you.
3: Mm-hmm.
1: And he'll show himself faithful to you in Jesus' name. Matthew 10:41.
3: Don't suffocate them.
1: All right, you embarrass them with blessings.
3: Your blessing.
1: Is that good enough?
3: Yes, don't suffocate them.
1: So that they will be able to enjoy the blessing.
3: Yeah.
1: That is it. And God will bless you with that unit.
3: Amen.
1: Make your name great.
3: Amen.
1: And that shall be a blessing.
3: Amen.
1: That's what he told Abraham. He told you that I will bless you and I will make your name great and that shall be a blessing. That you will be a blessing to the whole world. That God will make you that in Jesus' name. In Matthew 10, verse 41, he said, he that receiveth a prophet in the name of a prophet shall receive a prophet's reward, and he that receiveth a righteous man in the name of a righteous man shall receive a righteous man's reward. May you be able to receive the blessing of God in the name of Jesus.
3: Amen.
1: When you are giving to God's work also, you can give, as I said before, you can give money, you can give vehicles, you can give various equipments, you can, as God lays upon your heart. But don't deceive yourself. Because my wife will talk about a person that gave to the work of God and gave a vehicle. And after some time, you know, the person came. I can't be able to tell. The person came and said, actually, I want the thing I gave back, the vehicle I gave back. And the church had to go and service and fix the car properly and better than, you know, the one that she gave.
3: So and gave it to her
1: back. And gave it to that person back. You know, that's the right thing to do. I tell you, that's the right thing to do.
3: Yeah.
1: When you give to God's work, whatever you give, it doesn't matter the cost. Let it be something that costs you, man. Let it be something that, you know, will leave your hand, will leave you totally. But God will not allow you to live your life.
3: Amen.
1: He will not force you to go and take it back. No, you've given it. You know, when you give, when they were giving offerings in the scripture, in the Old Testament, and they bring a goat for offering, and you know they will tie rope. They cannot be taking the goat to that. They will tie rope to bring it. And the moment they give it to the minister,
3: priest,
1: or to the priest, they will have to leave the rope together. You won't take your rope back, not to talk of taking your goat back or sheep back. No. You give everything. You release
3: willingly,
1: it.
3: Cheerfully.
1: Willingly. And God loves a cheerful giver. And as you give cheerfully, God himself, he will bless you cheerfully. I tell you the truth. He will give you cheerfully. Great things. Galatians 6:6-7 says, let him that is taught in the word, you know, communicate unto him that teacheth in all good things. Be not deceived. God is not mocked. For whatsoever a man soweth, that shall he also reap. Many have come, you know, to financial risk because of what they do with the work of God, what they do with the money of God. If they don't come to rain immediately, they will come to rain later. If their own generation escape because of one thing or the other, let me tell you, their generations after will pay for it. And you will not be part of those people. In Proverbs 11:24, the Bible says, there is that scattereth and yet increaseth, and there is that withholdeth more than is meet, but it tendeth to poverty. Your own will not tend to poverty in Jesus' name. He said, the liberal soul shall be made fat, and he that watereth shall also be watered himself. You shall be watered in Jesus' name. Remember, the pipe that is bearing water does not dry anywhere, except there is no more water. So if you are carrying water, the pipe that is carrying water to the places and so on, to supply people's needs, they will always be wet. You shall be wet in Jesus' name. Now, number one, some people give grudgingly. You shall prosper in all your ways in Jesus' name. These are examples of people who give. You know, some people give grudgingly or with strings attached. That shall not be your portion in Jesus' name. When you attach strings to it, God knows how to remove your strings and to punish you. And may God not punish you in Jesus' name. But don't attach anything to it, that you are giving it because, you know, you want the pastor to do this. You want him to preach in a particular way, or you want him to come and do some things for you. Don't do that. And as you give from earthly position, God himself will make sure that you have savings, you have blessings in heavenly positions, and the Lord will bless you. You are depositing to his work. Praise God. And number three, if God cannot withdraw from you, from your earthly, you know, earnings and blessings, he will not deposit greater blessings into your life. Even here on earth, don't mind whatever you get. And God will also work with you, and he will help you in the mighty name of Jesus. Money must never be the number one priority in your life.
3: Yes.
1: Don't allow money to be the controlling factor in your life. You make sure that you let God be your focus. And as you allow God to be your focus in life, and you allow God's work to be, you know, the focus of your life, God will set your own life as a priority before him.
3: Amen.
1: And you will not miss it in Jesus' name.
3: Amen.
1: As we said earlier on, God loves a cheerful giver, and if you give cheerfully, you will also reap cheerfully in the presence of God.
3: Praise the Lord.
1: Hallelujah.
3: Thank you, Lord Jesus.
1: Thank you, Jesus.
3: We're talking about church and subtopic money matter. or giving unto the Lord. Praise the Lord.
1: Hallelujah.
3: You know, but before then, I want to chip something in. I want to ask of your indulgence, you know, to say something very important before I continue on the giving unto the Lord. Want to know something, you know, that every other religion is based on performances.
1: Mm-hmm.
3: That is what you can do to please God,
1: mm-hmm,
3: and get rewarded,
1: mm-hmm,
3: or the law, like the Old keeping Testament, the or keeping, mm-hmm, the law.
1: Mm-hmm.
3: But the New Testament is based on grace. So Christianity is the only religion that is based on grace,
1: mm-hmm,
3: and not of work. Note that.
1: Mm-hmm.
3: Every other religion that based on what you can do to please God, this and that,
1: or to get
3: and to get reward. But Christianity is based on grace, the New Testament, essential. You know, so every other religion is fear-based.
1: Mm.
3: They instill fear,
1: yeah,
3: in you,
1: mm,
3: except Christianity.
1: Mm.
3: They are based on works, not on grace. Like, because Jesus Christ cast out fear.
1: Barely.
3: The Bible says perfect love casts out fear.
1: Fear.
3: Also want you to know that we are limited. Oh. But God that we are serving is an unlimited God.
1: Limited.
3: God is God over time and space.
1: Mm.
3: I'm chipping this thing. It's very important. Because Christianity is based on grace. You know, not by work of righteousness, amen, but by his grace alone. So God is God over time and space.
1: Yes.
3: Even this message that we are preaching to you, it can still work 20 years time.
1: Yes.
3: You understand? Because God is Lord over time and space. And that is, he's not limited by time and space, yes, like us, praise,
1: mm-hmm,
3: the Lord. God is not looking for person that we fit in into the society, but the one that we come out of the society.
1: Yeah. That's true.
3: And that's what he wants his church to be.
1: Yes.
3: Praise the Lord. Because whatever you do must align with God's word.
1: Mm-hmm.
3: Also, the blood of Jesus paid it all.
1: Mm-hmm.
3: Because Christianity is a bloody religion.
1: Mm-hmm.
3: Jesus Christ's blood paid it all.
1: No,
3: you don't
1: other
3: need
1: blood
3: to use any other blood.
1: No, not at all.
3: It's a bloody religion. And it's based on grace. Note that. It's very important. Satan is Calvary fixed,
1: yes, forever, permanently.
3: Amen. Now, let us continue with the subtopic given to the Lord. Praise the Lord.
1: Hallelujah.
3: Number one, you must learn to give with all your heart to the Lord,
1: mm-hmm,
3: and cheerfully, because God loves a cheerful giver,
1: mm-hmm,
3: not to give grudgingly. Praise the Lord.
1: Hallelujah.
3: So, number two, a pastor must disallow people to take loans, mm-hmm, or be borrowing to give
1: offering,
3: you know, to the church.
1: To the work of.
3: But you must give from your substances,
1: mm-hmm, from what you know, have.
3: And to redeem your pledge.
1: Yes.
3: Not to go and borrow and take loan. I had one pastor. One time in the Taka Logba, Wolaway, 20,000. So you don't go and borrow. He said, who can you quickly get 20,000 from and bring it to the church or something like that? It's not good.
1: Mm.
3: It's not good. Like, No, don't ask them to go and borrow and bring to the church and
1: for
3: bring
1: what?
3: Take loan and bring to the church.
1: It's not good.
3: No? The pastor must not use juju or magical power to collect money from people. You must depend on God of Israel for sustainability.
1: Amen.
3: Not on people. People can fail you.
1: Yes.
3: Praise the Lord. For
1: hallelujah.
3: Don't tell them to bring out huge money because of projects in the church.
1: Hmm.
3: Let the Holy Spirit guide you on this 100%. Depend on God for sustainability,
1: amen,
3: not on men.
1: Hmm.
3: Don't say because we want to do this. Pray to God. How do you get the money? It may not even be from church. It may be 200 people. It may be somebody, somewhere. So don't say, tax them and bring them, you know, to the church. Now, when you give offering, now we're talking about giving offering. Time of offering is a blessing time.
1: Yes.
3: So, you know, there's a church that went to and they said, when they say time, offering time, everybody will say blessing time. Yeah. And of course it's true. If you if you are really going to a sad and good church, that they follow God. Mm. Praise the Lord.
1: Hallelujah.
3: You know, don't squeeze your offering. Strengthen it. And put it in a neat envelope. Understand? Prepare it during the week. Not leftover. You can just give something that, you know, doesn't cost you. You must give something that costs you.
1: Hmm.
3: Because you are giving to the King of Kings.
1: And the Lord of Lords.
3: God said we should not come, you know, before him empty.
1: Hmm.
3: You must give something. You know, ask God to bless you not to go empty.
1: Amen.
3: I won't give my wristwatch, you know, because the money that I have is not okay. I just put wristwatch, expensive wristwatch to me. I give it in offering back, basket. Understand?
1: Amen.
3: Give from your heart of heart, you know, and it must come back to you.
1: Yeah.
3: The Bible says the blessing of God make it rich
1: and
3: add no sorrow to it.
1: Mm.
3: Now listen, don't give turn out money or smelly money.
1: Oh my God.
3: So money are smelly. They are turn out money. You understand? They are turn out.
1: Ah,
3: they are smelly.
1: My God.
3: You know, God said, "Don't let." He doesn't want lame, dwarfs. You know, must not come before his altar.
1: Mm.
3: You know, he wants something that is okay. He's talking figuratively.
1: Mm.
3: Don't bring bad things. That's what
1: things.
3: You know. Good things into the house of God. So bring good things. Your money will come back to you in multiple forms.
1: Mm.
3: You know, you can give sacrificially to God if God directs you.
4: Angels are spiritual beings which are messengers of God. They are also supernatural messengers of man. Angels were created by God for specific different purposes. In this book, you will read about their origin levels, categories, functions, and purposes. They are innumerable, immortal, sexless, and cannot reproduce like man. Angels have been appearing to man through the ages and all today in various ways. There are good and evil angels. You also read about how to relate with angels and about Jesus Christ and angels. Lastly, you read of at last list 35 characteristics of angels.
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0: chasing my dreams. 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
1: What's up, y'all? This is Eminem. I'm trying to
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5: 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Hey, this is Lady Gaga. 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
1: Egun la fe wole, you got to fun a leo. Tikukumba body day, you got to fun a leo. I just want to bubble, I just want to hubble.

Mic check, mic check. 1, 2, 1, 2, 1, 2, 1, 2, 1, 2, 1, 2, 1, 2, 1, 2, 1, 2. It's good to be back again. Thank God it's Friday. Thank God for life. Thank God you have life too. I'm so happy to be back on the air. I'm freaking so happy. Shout out to Willie, aka Jaru of Splash FM. Shout out to my main man, Diamond, what's up? Aka Mafia.

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This is Club 1055 on Splash. Welcome to my party. Are you ready to party? Let's go. Let's go. Let's party. Let's party. Shout out to Atiduke. Atiduke Bibi of London. Shout out to Mr. Tunde at DME. To Lapa of Canada.

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I think not, do I know you? Okay, what's your name? Your name. Your name. Your name. Your name. 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

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I don't know what they do you. So maybe tomorrow you go enjoy that. 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I love this one though. See what I do. Like seriously, they shoot me. Don't they know? You don't need to rock yourself. Joko, put it on Wally. 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

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Ah, Melo Timbo. 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I told you, Melo Timbo online. Mommy, here, yeah, half an hour. 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
0: Obu, how far now? It's been a while we hear from you. Hope you're good.
2: Spread your wings.
0: Obu
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